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0: Newcomer Alexandra Kay up one at number 29, Straight for the Heart. I'm Lon Helton, and coming up, my co-host Josh Ross says he's about to spend a whole lot of time with Tyler Hubbard. Country Countdown
1: USA. 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

0: Graylin James up a couple to number 27, Water at a Wedding. I'm Lon Helton, and coming up, my co-host Josh Ross hangs out in a Nashville bar with Dan and Shay.
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0: Dan and Shay moving up 3 to number 24 with Say So. I'm Lon Helton, and coming up, the song that became the very first number one for my co-host Josh Ross. Country Countdown USA.
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3: We're counting down the top 30 hits in the USA as compiled by Country Air Check. I'm Josh Ross, co-hosting the countdown with Lon Helton. Newcomer Zach John King is next at 21. Get to drinking.

The very first number one from my co-host Josh Ross, that is Single Again. His current top five is Hate How You Look. Right now, though, we are at number 19 in the countdown. It's Low Cash and Wrong Hearts.

0: Low cash once again at number 19, Wrong Hearts. I'm Lon Helton, and coming up, the journey from Canada to Nashville to the top of the country charts for my co-host, Josh Ross.
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0: Hardy, along with Eric Church, Morgan Wallen, and Tim McGraw, up a couple to number 16, MacArthur. I'm Lon Helton, and coming up, my co-host Josh Ross does a few whiskey shots with Morgan Wallen. Country Countdown, USA.
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0: Tucker Wetmore's most recent number one, number 13 this week. That's Brunette. I'm Lon Helton, and coming up, my co-host Josh Ross parties in a shopping mall while he's on the road with Jelly Roll. Country Countdown USA.
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3: 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I'm Josh Ross, co-hosting Countdown with Ron Hilton. Here's Kane Brown at number 10 with Woman.

Nate Smith and the number one song for 2024, World on Fire. Josh Ross is this week's Countdown co-host. We are at number six. It's Jordan Davis and Turn This Truck Around.

0: Jordan Davis with last week's number one. Number six this week, Turn This Truck Around.
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0: 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Thursday, July 9th at 7 p.m. The world famous Kevin James is playing the music. 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
1: Oh, you got 48. Oh, you got two full pages. Yeah. Okay, wow. Look, here you go. All right. 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
1: Hey, what's up, y'all? 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

Kevin in the morning. 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
0: Spreading sprinkles of knowledge as far as the eye can see.
4: You is talking loco, and I like it.
0: Jay Daniels.
5: Well, there's nothing like experimenting.
0: Kevin James.
6: My life is good, really good.
7: It's that I just don't care.
0: And anyone else who wants to work for free. It's Spokane's official morning show, Jay and Kevin.
8: Well, hello, good morning, ladies and gentlemen, boys and girls, kids and adults of all ages and sizes. Hello and hi there. It is I, the Registered Reverend Jay Daniels, broadcasting you live from beautiful downtown Spokane, Washington. 99201, live from Studio C, second floor, Digital World Broadcast Center of the KXOY building. Looking at a Monday, 6/22/26, as June races toward the finish line like an Iron Man.
9: Ooh.
10: That was nice.
8: Yeah, thanks, Steve.
10: Well played, Jay.
8: I did not get to see a lot of the highlights from the Iron Man. Did you?
10: I didn't see any.
8: What?
10: Was I supposed to?
8: Oh, man. I'm sad now. Mm. I'm sad. And what a weird week as far as, you know, the weather is going to, like, make a drastic change. It's going to be one of the coolest hoop fests, I think, in a very long time, if the weather forecast holds, which it looks like it might.
10: Well, that's actually probably a good thing, right?
8: I mean, it's good for players, unless it rains on Sunday, which I now there's... Did you see that Sunday is 55 for a high temperature?
10: Is that right?
8: That is insane.
10: Ooh.
8: If that's actually... I mean, it's like 55 out right now.
10: It is, yeah. That's crazy. What's the low temperature then?
8: It's only going to be like 50. It won't hardly move at all.
10: Oh, okay, okay.
8: Yeah, that will be weird. Again... Maybe good for players as long as it doesn't rain, but spectators not so fun when it's like 50 degrees and rain. Or
10: especially, you know, you're out there without your shirt and everything.
8: Me?
10: Oh, yeah.
8: Oh, yeah. I love that. I'm going to be out of town for Hoop Fest this year. Will not be participating.
10: Are you still going to paint your chest red? And...
8: Even though I'm not here?
10: Yeah.
8: Yes. I put the big H on there. Yeah. And then just on the back, I put Hoop Fest. And so people, if they're only from behind me, they're like, what is Hoop Fest? Especially if you're not here.
10: Mm.
8: Yeah, and then you kind of, oh, you know, I say, yeah, get the H out of here. See what I did there, Steve?
10: That's why you got to read both sides.
8: Too early? Right? I don't know.
10: No, no, it's perfect timing.
8: Okay, thank you.
10: Just like 55 degrees.
8: Gosh, that's insane. Wow.
10: That is something.
8: Yeah, I mean, it's supposed to be near 90 by Wednesday and then 55 on Sunday. We'll see what happens. I mean, who knows?
10: Okay.
8: If that actually happens. But even on bracket pickup day on Friday... I think it's supposed to be like 65, so it's you got a cool one coming.
10: Hmm. I forget, where do they do the bracket pickups? Where does that happen?
8: I mean, I think it's still at Riverfront Park.
10: Oh, okay.
8: Yeah, I haven't been down there for pickup in a while, but I believe that's still where it is.
10: Okay.
8: Yeah, like center court area, you know, they're all into the tents and, you know, where you usually get yours for your team.
10: That is correct. And my nice jerseys.
8: Who do you think you could convince to play for your Hoop Fest team?
10: I think I could get some people around here.
8: I don't think so. The Big 99.9 Coyote Country. It's cute you thought that, though.
10: Jay, interested?
8: No. No. No.
10: Come on, we could be a really good team.
8: Oh, we could be really something.
10: Yeah, sure.

0: Got some stuff to take care of today. Got some stuff to give away. We got Pre-Fuel Friday to start qualifying for. We got another one of those lined up. Some Dierks Bentley tickets. We got stuff, folks.
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6: It's low.
0: I see. Okay.
6: Low to the ground.
0: Oh, that makes sense. Okay. Yeah.
7: Oh, it's a little dresser.
6: Yeah, it's small.
3: Kevin James.
7: Little guy, little clothes, little
0: dresser. Okay, okay.
7: No, I mean, it does make sense. He doesn't need probably some big elaborate armoire.
0: Right.
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8: Ladies and gentlemen, say hello to Kevin James. Kevin.
0: Kevin.
7: Hello, Jay. Hello, Steve. Hello, America. Listen, I'm tired of myself, just so everybody knows.
0: You're tired of yourself.
7: I am.
0: Okay.
7: Yeah. I'm sure you're tired of me not being able to get here on time. I know Steve's tired of it. He's been picking up the slack, getting here like an hour early every day just so that I can borrow some of his time.
0: Oh, wow. Imagine if it worked that way, Steve.
7: And for a long time, I was like, oh, it's, you know what? It's good radio sometimes because of the things that happen in my life, but it's not. It's not anymore. It's just annoying. And then Siri this morning, about ready to punch her.
0: Easy,
7: by the
0: easy,
7: way, you realize Siri is the most inferior person to talk to.
0: What do you mean?
7: As opposed to any of the other things you can talk to. I think Alexa is more efficient. Do you agree with that?
0: I think that's probably correct, yeah.
7: AI, don't even get me started
0: Get me started there.
7: AI, they know all this stuff.
0: Yeah.
7: And
0: yeah, I think that's probably right. What you're saying is correct.
7: I can't even get this dumb broad to
0: excuse me. No.
7: We do not say
0: not
7: that.
0: We're not using that. That's...
7: That unintelligent broad.
0: No, that's not what I... No.
7: Oh, which word don't you want? Either one of them, right?
6: And I don't take no orders from no woman, by the way.
0: Hey!
6: By the way, wow. I don't take no orders from no women.
0: Man, what are you doing?
7: Jeez, buddy. Well, it started this morning.
0: I'm not a fan of Siri. I will agree with that.
7: Yeah,
0: it doesn't really work very often.
7: It doesn't. The only person I ever call this time of morning is one person.
0: Mm-hmm.
7: And his name is Steve.
0: Oh,
7: and his last name is Heskey.
0: I was going to say Warren. I don't know.
7: You know, and so this is what makes me mad. It's like, hey, Siri, you know, she'll want to work now.
0: I was going to say, of course it's going to come on now. Yeah.
7: And I was like, you know, call Steve.
0: Call Steve. Yeah, right.
7: Sat there for a minute. Nothing.
0: Mm-hmm.
7: I was like, good job. Let's try it again.
0: Sure.
7: Call
0: Why don't you
7: Steve
0: actually
7: Heskey.
0: Just try it? See if it works right now. Maybe
7: call
0: you're in a
7: Steve Heskey in
0: a quiet environment, maybe.
7: Hey, Siri.
8: Uh-huh.
7: Call Steve Heskey.
8: Calling Steve Heskey.
7: Perfect. See?
0: See that? Yeah.
7: And it has worked many times.
0: What,
7: in the past.
0: Well, who does she call when.
9: Kevin is calling.
0: Oh, weird.
9: Oh, he hung up on me.
0: He does that. Who does she call, or does she not make any calls when you want her to call?
7: Oh, no. This morning she pulled up.
0: Gosh, what was it?
7: Jeanette.
0: Oh, that's close to Steve.
7: Something or rather. She was, but her phone number is saved in my phone, like Jeanette.
0: Under Steve Heskey.
7: 8125 or something. Because she must have been.
0: 8125.
7: Something to do with a wedding.
0: A wedding, sure.
7: Yeah.
0: Yeah.
7: Uh-huh.
9: Oh,
7: and
9: wedding
7: so
9: date.
7: That's the way I save it.
0: I know, but
7: how does
0: what was
7: Jeanette 8125
0: that makes no sense.
7: Sound anything like Steve Heskey?
0: My wife did that the other day, Kevin. Who did she call? Dang it, I'll have to ask her. It was in one of those, why is that person's name in my phone, and how is that anywhere close to what I just said?
7: Right.
0: You just go, that makes zero sense.
7: Yeah,
9: that's bizarre.
0: I award you no points, and God have mercy on your soul.
7: I start screaming because she's ready to call. And I'm like,
0: and
7: no,
0: like, no, no, no, no,
7: no, no, no, no, no, no. We're not
0: does
7: calling
0: that, actually,
7: that person.
0: Does that actually stop it?
7: She goes, okay, I won't call. And I was like, yeah, you better not.
0: Could you imagine you actually wake that person up and she's like, hello?
7: Hello?
0: And you're like, oh, I am so sorry. You remember when you paid me a bunch of money? I don't know how to use my phone.
7: Jeez. So then I said, well, obviously, I can do Jay Daniels. I just want to let you guys know what was going down.
0: Yeah, I did not get a call either, just FYI.
7: So it was, you know, call Jay Daniels. And I don't do that one very often.
0: Calling Jeremy Smith.
7: You know who it brought up?
0: No.
9: John Stockton?
0: That would be great.
7: No.
0: That would be great. Hey, Johnny, going to be a little late.
7: It was a John. It was a John. Huh. Yeah. It said, calling John Graham. Is that right?
0: How was that even close?
7: And it wasn't our buddy John Graham
0: From Keller Williams?
7: Keller Williams, thank you.
0: You're welcome, man.
7: I was going to say from Seth and Claudia, but I'm like, that sounds so weird.
0: Yeah.
7: Yeah. It wasn't him. It was John Graham who...
9: 825?
7: Has... No, Steve. I coached his son, Ty, in football, and John coached at
0: That's so great.
7: Eastern, and now him and his son, Ty, coach Cheney High School.
0: Oh, boy.
7: They're good people. I would love to talk to him, but sure. I don't know it would have been mutual.
9: Not this early in the morning.
0: I don't think so.
10: Hello, my name is Producer Steve. Producer Steve.
11: Oh,
10: Producer
11: Steve.
12: Hi, Steve. I am your biggest fan.
11: Thank you so much.
13: Steve is my middle name. My first name is
10: Producer.
14: Allow me to reintroduce myself. My name is
10: Producer Steve.
15: Who loves orange soda?
16: Steve loves orange soda.
17: Oh, yes, oh, yes, oh, yes, it's true. Ooh.
18: All ready for this?
19: Oh, yeah.
20: Please welcome to the show the one and only Producer Steve.
10: Producer Steve.
0: Yeah.
9: Ahoy.
0: Hey.
9: Well, good morning.
7: Ahoy.
9: I don't know. It felt right.
7: It just makes me want a chocolate chip
0: Maybe
7: cookie.
0: Maybe on cookies, yeah.
7: Yeah.
9: Ooh. Milk?
0: Nah. Not for the Chips Ahoy. They're already pretty soft, so it doesn't really need to be dipped or anything.
9: You don't need it. Okay. Mm-mm. Yeah. If you were to dip into milk.
0: No, that thing would just fall apart. The Chips Ahoy wouldn't make it back out of the milk.
9: Oh, I've seen it done.
0: Okay. Of course you have.
9: Would you do chocolate or regular?
0: Milk?
9: Yeah.
0: With the chocolate chip cookie?
9: Yeah.
0: I think regular. I think I got enough chocolate in the cookie.
9: Okay. Kevin?
7: Yeah, regular.
9: Okay.
7: For dipping, right?
9: Yeah,
7: regular.
9: Okay. I think you both are correct.
7: If I had a choice of which milk...
0: to just drink?
7: To drink, like right now.
0: Like on ice, man.
7: Like hopefully you're offering this.
0: Oh.
7: I would love a thing of chocolate milk so bad because I just never have it.
0: I hope you're offering.
7: And it's one of those where you're like,
0: No, man. No one's offering that. Just
7: I
0: FYI.
7: When I
0: hey Siri,
7: I think we have some. I think we have some downstairs.
0: What's this we?
7: What do you mean? The building.
0: Okay.
7: The building has some in the machine. It's not even a machine. It's just free to use.
0: No, that is not.
9: I don't think we can just grab any.
0: Yes, hence the under surveillance in this room.
7: All it says is,
0: yeah,
7: you're on camera.
0: Hey, boy, are you.
7: And I was like, okay, cool.
0: watch me walk out.
7: I'm going to have some chocolate milk.
0: Oh, my gosh. No. Bad Kevin. Bad. Bad Kevin.
7: I always make Steve take my wallet.
0: It's true.

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0: 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Jay Daniels.
8: So now we play the color game, guys. Give me your best foods that are green. We can just go, you know, back and forth with each other.
9: Mm-hmm.
8: See when somebody's out. I think the three of us could probably go, yeah, that was the winner. Good job.
9: Okay.
0: Kevin James.
10: I don't know if you'll like this or not, but I love it. Creamed spinach.
9: What? Game's over.
0: On the Big 99.9 Coyote Country.
9: Yeah, Kevin, you missed the beginning of the show. We talked about the Hoop Fest weather. Sunday could be the coldest. I mean, I don't remember Hoop Fest being this cold. 55 and rain.
8: We've had a few weird ones where it was nicer on Saturday, and then Sunday just turns into rain and cold.
9: But yeah. 55? I don't remember 55. I don't remember that.
8: Yeah, I'm with you there.
9: I mean, 64 on Saturday. I mean, that already.
8: That's pretty chilly.
9: Yeah.
8: So, I mean, not bad if it's dry, because if you're playing dry basketball, heat. It's fun.
9: No, it's great for the players.
8: Not great for anybody else wanting to hang out and watch. I don't think I've ever told people this, but bring a jacket.
9: Little audio vault.
8: Put it in the stroller with your little dog.
9: Oh, wow. A little angry, I think. A little bit angry. We'll start with the drama. We'll get to the most incredible full circle moment in the history of World Cup momentarily.
8: I can't wait.
9: Yeah. I mean, why would you want to? But, you know, Jelly and Bunny, you know, they're getting a divorce. And I think here's how you take away the world's ammunition.
11: All right, y'all. I told you I was going to give you all the piping hot tea about the divorce. I know y'all been waiting. You ready for it? Mama Bear, tell them where to find it.
12: All right, guys, head over to my YouTube, Dumb Blonde Pod. Mm-hmm. Watch the divorce podcast, and all of your questions will be answered.
11: Yeah, y'all thought we were going to hate each other, didn't you? Plot twist. Love you, baby.
12: Love you, bye.
9: All right, there you go. Love you.
8: Very interesting, because before either one of them really said much, I was like, oh, my God, this is a story I'm not going to... I can't even follow it because there was so much BS, like... AI. There was so much AI floating around out there where they've... Obviously, Bunny's voice and Jelly's voice, they have endless stuff of their voice. And so they were able to make these comments that were...
9: Sure.
8: And I'm like, I can't believe any of this. I'm just going to give up until I hear from them. And then luckily, they both kind of... said the story, what all was going on.
9: Even if that's all a lie and they're just doing this like as a, you know, a show to say, look, I hate you, you hate me, but let's make sure, pretend like we love each other. What a great cover. I mean, well done.
8: I agree.
9: Whatever way it is, don't care.
8: She said Jelly's already dating and that, you know, he deserves that. She's like, this guy is in, he's in a moment right now.
9: Mm-hmm.
8: And, yeah, sure. It kind of hurts. That's not me. I don't want to move on right away. But, you know, for him, I think it makes sense. He needs to right now.
9: Well, Toy Story, they were talking to the two main actors in Toy Story. One, you'll notice, really wanted to jump in on this, and the other one didn't. Which one do you think was a little bit hesitant?
8: Boy, that could go... hesitant would be...

0: Allen was a little more hesitant than Tom Hanks. That's correct.
1: I read you were a little more hesitant when they first called you about doing a sequel.
2: Well, because I'm...
3: Tell the truth.
4: It's good to see them fighting again.
2: Have to be with him again.
5: Me? I'm sure. Sure. What time? Let me get a couple of things straight here. I want to make sure that the rising arc of the Act One is going to pay off in the denouement that will come at...
2: I loved three. Four was... It was just so intense.
5: They said goodbye.
0: I mean, when Tim Allen pauses and Hanks goes, tell the truth.
6: Tell the truth.
0: He's just like,
2: well, because I'm.
5: Tell the truth.
6: He was trying to figure out how to say it. Yeah. And then he's like, just tell the truth.
0: I just want to make sure it was good. You know, I just thought, well, didn't we say goodbye in four? Do we want to do it again?
7: Was he doing a Tim Allen impression there a little bit?
0: Oh, for sure. When he's doing the...
7: It sounded pretty good.
5: Time. Let me get a couple of things straight here.
0: That's great.
6: It was Buzz Lightyear.
0: I just love how they just give each other a hard time about it. I don't know if you've seen any of the World Cup where they are interviewing people from around the world and asking them about America. And the people from around the world are absolutely in love with the United States. This is one of those, if you live in a really pretty part of the country and you don't see it anymore, you know, you just drive to work and you just don't see the beauty.
6: Absolutely, yeah.
0: You know, it's kind of like that. They come over and they're like, this is the coolest place I've ever seen in my life. You guys have so much amazing stuff. They seem to think it's super clean. Mm. They love the restaurants, even ones you might not be thinking of. I mean,
8: I feel like the best places we've eaten so far is Golden Corral, Red Lobster, McDonald's.
0: Golden Corral, Red Lobster, McDonald's. Those are the best places we've eaten.
6: Yeah, I mean, you're not wrong. We've kept them real popular here
0: in this country. Your nickname in high school was Frenchie.
6: Oh.
0: And they interview this Frenchman.
6: Oh, boy.
0: And he and you are the same person.
9: I have found out why America is so great. And it is one thing and one thing only. L'air conditioning. It is the greatest thing I have experienced. It is hotter than Satan's butt crack out here. But what makes it bearable is the air conditioning. I believe you need to add a verse to your national anthem that talks about air conditioning. Americans are only scared of one thing, and that is being hot. But I love it. I love it.
6: That is so wonderful. Yeah, I forget about that. A lot of those European countries, they don't really do the air conditioning nearly as much.
0: Yeah. Right? I mean, when we went to Ireland, there was no air conditioning in any of the hotels. I mean, Airbnbs, none of them had air conditioning. And it was hot when we were there, and it was a little sticky.
6: That's great, Jay. I'm adding that to my list of why I don't ever want to travel to Europe.
0: Yeah.
6: I mean, like, I already have been pretty, like, it just doesn't interest me. Do I love my mom just, you know, went to Italy and...
9: It is the greatest thing I have ever experienced.
6: He's right. He's not wrong.
7: He's so right.
9: L'air conditioning.
0: Oh, Frenchie loved the air conditioning.
6: Oh, yes.
0: And the McDonald's.
6: I was... so worried about my son and daughter-in-law, who, you know, she's very pregnant, and I was like, do you only have one air conditioning?

0: Country.
1: It is a Monday morning. We need to get to the text line, and we'll do that next. You can text in whatever. What's up? What's going on? Questions, comments, concerns. 509-441-0999. We'll check.
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7: Seems like he was pretty good at it.
6: 10 out of 10.
7: Yeah.
5: Kevin James.
6: Hotness scale? I mean, he's the king of the jungle, y'all.
7: I mean, his mane was well-kept.
6: Oh, it was. Yeah, he was dreamy. A good-looking lion.
7: He was
6: There's
7: dreamy,
6: no
7: yeah.
6: doubt about it.
7: Uh-huh.
6: For sure. Especially like when you'd see his brother, Scar. You're
7: yeah.
6: like, nah.
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8: To the text line.
7: 509-441-0999. Kevin, I think Siri has to be face up to work. Is that true?
6: I don't know.
7: Steve, do you know?
9: I've never heard that before.
7: Let's see if I can Google it. Does Siri have to be face up to work? Not that I'm calling you a liar, whoever you are.
6: No,
7: and
6: no,
7: I apologize
6: no.
7: for actually doubting you.
6: I appreciate them.
7: It says no on the internet, but I don't, you know. Maybe it works better face up.
9: That could
6: Which
9: be
6: is kind of makes sense, but not at all, because... Wait, where's the speaker you talk into?
7: The speaker's on the bottom, yeah?
6: That's what I thought. Speaker's on the bottom.
7: The microphone, I mean, you mean?
6: Yeah, the microphone, thank you. The speaker's mm-hmm. on the top, that is for sure. Well, at least on my... old phone.
7: Yeah, and you got the iPhone 4?
6: Yeah.
7: Okay.
6: Plus 8.
7: Has 3 microphones. Bottom, front, back. Now Ooh. You know.
6: The new ones do?
7: It doesn't say that. It just says that's where they are. I don't know what new would be. What constitutes new for the iPhone? Not sure. I mean, we know it's listening.
6: iPhone 15, I feel like, is where they made some changes that have been...
7: the old 15. Bob wants to know, would you rather win Hoop Fest or complete Iron Man?
6: Oh, wow.
9: Ooh, that's a good question.
6: Oh, man.
7: Boy.
6: You know, I'll go first if you don't mind. Mm-hmm. I think just because my love of Hoop Fest for so long, I gotta go with Hoop Fest.
7: Well, I mean, Hoop Fest obviously is a competition against other teams, and Iron Man is a competition against yourself.
6: Yeah.
7: I mean, you're
6: your
7: basically.
6: Sanity.
7: And the elements. And, yeah, all the things.
6: Wait, Iron Man was this yesterday, right?
7: That's correct, yeah.
6: Oh, man, who won?
7: The one person.
6: I hate that we don't. I mean, I don't know. How are you supposed to give it more love, though? Just say that it's here and it happened and go watch.
7: Yeah.
6: It's a big deal.
9: Do a lot of people go and watch? I've never...
7: I mean, I don't know what your version of a lot is, but...
9: Well, is it more than just, like, family, direct family and friends of...
7: I believe that's
9: the-
7: correct,
9: oh,
7: yeah.
9: Okay. Mm-hmm. So there's a pretty big crowd, yeah.
7: I mean, I would think so. I didn't, honestly, I just was disconnected from any sort of media at all over the weekend. So I didn't see... It's not that I just didn't see Iron Man. I just didn't see anything.
6: I'm with you, Jay.
7: Looks like George Hoffman won.
6: George Hoffman, okay.
7: Mm-hmm.
6: And what is the finishing time on
7: 4 hours-ish.
6: That's not, so ridiculous.
7: Yeah. Yeah, that's it's insane. So let's see. He did the swim in a half hour, and he did the bike in 2 hours and 13 minutes. And then he did the run in an hour and 15. Because it's a 70-mile Ironman.
6: Wait. So does that mean the run is the one that's cut short?
7: Because you don't do a full marathon. Well, I think they're all a little.
6: I thought they did.
7: I think they're all a little shorter, actually. It wouldn't it be nice to have more knowledge before you discuss stuff? This one says.
9: Well, last year it looks like it was a 1.2-mile swim, 56-mile bike ride, 13.1-mile.
7: Yeah, everything's
9: ride.
7: Half.
6: Okay.
7: Everything's half. Yeah.
6: But they don't call it the half triathlon.
7: Well, they don't call it the half Ironman. They just call it
6: used to be
7: the Ironman 70.3, okay. I think is what they say.
6: Okay.
7: I think there was a day.
6: But it is still an Ironman sponsored event where
7: correct.
6: People who finish at a certain thing probably get to go to something else.
7: I mean, that would be my guess, yeah.
6: Yeah. Sorry we don't know more. We'll do better next year.
7: Well, AJ wants to know, have you guys been eating dinner outside yet since it's been nice? I'm not a big eat dinner outside person, but I did last night because the whole family, we all went out. So
6: yeah.
7: So we did that, but not at the house. Steve, eating outdoors?
9: Oh, yeah.
7: Okay. Have you gone outdoors?
9: Oh, yeah.
7: Have you seen the sun other than walking from this door to your car? From your car to your apartment door.
9: Oh, yeah.
7: So that means no. Kevin?
6: Never even ate outside. I was going to say no because I was like, gosh, I haven't sat out on the patio and ate, which I used to do quite a bit, but I think I just need some new patio furniture.
7: It makes all the difference.
6: It's taking a beating from the
7: sun?
6: Wind and stuff.
7: Yeah.
6: And yeah.
7: I'll tell you, if it's comfortable, you'll stay on it, probably.
6: 100%.
7: No. Yeah.
6: This weekend, though, I did a wedding that was at a private home,
7: mm-hmm.
6: and it was
7: just an
6: absolutely beautiful place. And they were like, yeah, the DJ, you guys are set up over here in the cabana. And I was like,
7: right
6: by the pool. And I was like, oh, all right, cool, cabana. Go over, we set up, and then we realized this is the greatest thing ever. It had a ceiling fan. It had... this great big U-shaped couch that was so comfortable. I said, are we allowed to sleep here? He's like, yeah, if the music's going.
7: Wow.
6: but I knew better. I sat down there to start eating, and I was like, nope, I better get up and get back into my
7: probably a good idea.
6: Uncomfortable chair so that I don't fall asleep eating dinner at an event someone's paying me to be there.
7: Gosh, that's a bad look, huh?
6: I would think it would be lame.
7: Yeah. Then, did you get your chocolate milk? Did you get your chocolate milk?
6: I did.
7: Okay. Got my cruise ticket. See you guys July 9th on the water.
6: Yes.
9: Oh, baby.
7: So there you go. And why are we giving a shout out to a specific family, Steve? Any idea? On the text line?
9: I don't know.
6: What does this say, Jay?
7: It just says give a shout out. But this has been texted in like 50 times. So, Jake, shout out.
6: I don't.
7: There you go. I didn't know if there was a specific reason that we were supposed to do that. And then they mentioned Steve by name in there. And I was like, did Steve run into somebody that he's supposed to shout out? Or I don't know what your crazy weekend was like.
9: That doesn't say shout out.
7: Well, yours says it says Steve to shut up. Yes, I did read that.
6: Oh, my.
7: It was they were combined, Kevin. Shut up and shout out. So yes,
6: I see.
10: Huh. I was all but 22, I think, at the time. I'd been out on the road, lonely at night, and it'd been a while.

0: Country. 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What's up?
1: Well, we are going to take a look at the weekend box office. I don't think there'll be a big surprise there. Mm-hmm. Who's number one? But then after that, Cats. Are they really worth it?
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1: Uh-oh.
0: Yeah. They ended up having to fire that person.
1: Oh.
0: And just they're watching their frustration. And I went over and I said, hey, man, look, bro.
1: Do you know this neighbor fairly well?
0: I do. They're okay, very good. Nice people.
1: Very
0: and,
1: good.
0: And I was like, I can help you out.
1: Let me Seth, give you some
0: Claudia,
1: advice.
0: Yeah. 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
1: 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We're getting a divorce. Yeah, well, I'm still excited to sell the house.
0: Sure.
1: But it's like, you don't want to add extra to it, so
0: no.
1: Just go with the experts.
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1: I did not pack any clothes because I'm going to Orlando, Florida.
2: Am I the only one who realizes that this story isn't news?
0: It's not news. It's Kevin's news.
3: Ladies and gentlemen, say hello to Kevin James. Kevin.
4: Okay, Kevin.
1: Well, well, well, Buzz, Woody, and the gang.
4: Wait, they were number one at the box office?
1: Yeah,
4: no way.
1: They sure were, Jay.
4: Weird.
1: You know what would be a better game?
4: How much game?
1: No. Mm. How about if we played the Who Was Second game?
4: What's the name of that movie? Oh, gosh, I don't think I'm going to be able to think of it. Well, it can't be Backrooms. That's been out too long. Scary Movie's been out too long. What's the one? I'm not going to be able to get there. Steve, do you know what it is?
5: The live-action Moana movie?
4: No. The Emily Blunt movie.
5: Oh, Devil Wears Prada? No.
4: No. I can't remember, Kev. Is it that one?
1: I don't know. I don't know who's in this one for sure, but I know my son saw it.
4: Say the name and I'll tell you.
1: Disclosure Day.
4: That's it. That's the Steven Spielberg.
1: Yeah. Yep. Sci-fi adventure. Disclosure
4: that's
1: Day.
4: That's the one.
5: Oh, right. Yeah.
4: Colin Firth.
1: It had already been out a week.
4: Yep.
1: And so it dipped 62% this week from last week, which
4: is
1: common.
4: What wouldn't?
1: Yeah.
4: You know.
1: Well, Toy Story probably won't.
4: Yeah. I mean, that's what I'm saying. Like, you've got to have a blockbuster to be able to have. And it'll probably dip too, but not like that.
1: 160 million.
4: Dang.
1: For
4: good
1: Toy
4: work.
1: Story. That's the largest in the franchise. Well, yeah. And, you know, that just happens because it's a lot more to go to a movie.
4: Yeah,
1: now.
4: Tickets are more expensive. That's how it works. Yeah.
1: And let's see.
4: I wish they would just do tickets sold and not money.
1: Yeah, and I do think they have those lists where they put it together, like the, you know, all time. If you take into account for this, that's why like Avatar is always number one on those lists because it just was so big compared to anything else. So, good job, Toy Story. You deserve it. Steve, I actually owe you an apology.
4: Uh-oh. I mean, I'm sure that's daily, but...
5: Go on.
1: On one of the days this weekend, might have been Saturday, might have been Friday. No, it had to be Friday. Nope, it was Thursday.
4: I know. Is it relevant to the story?
1: It is, because we had the day off on Friday.
4: We did, yeah.
1: So, Stevie wanted to stay up late.
4: Oh, wow.
1: He was ready to party.
4: Nice job, Steve.
5: Thanks.
1: And so, we were out on the town, and I looked at my...
4: So, you guys went out Thursday night?
1: Yeah.
4: Okay.
1: And I looked at my Life 360, because it gave me a little notification... that my son was right by my house. And I thought, well, that's weird. Now, my granddaughter has gone to Missouri for 2 weeks to spend time with the family there.
4: Sure.
1: And so he's a free man to do as he pleases. And then I see that he ends up at the river, at the mall downtown.
4: Oh, River Park Square?
1: River Park Square. Thank you, Jay.
4: You're welcome. How long you lived here?
1: And he is notorious if he goes on a date sometimes. That's... He'll go to some place like that, you know, and then just deciding whether she deserves twigs or the food court.
4: Oh, my goodness. Kevin Eugene. No.
1: I don't think he's ever switched in the middle of a meal, but he has said afterwards, God, I wish we would have just gone to the food court.
4: Uh-huh.
1: That's neither here nor there. So I said, what in the world is my son doing downtown at 7 o'clock at night? And then I go, oh, I know what he's doing. And Steve's like, well, maybe he went to see a movie. And I'm like, do you even know my son?
4: Right.
1: There's zero chance that Tyler went to see a movie himself.
4: Yeah.
1: And I go, I just don't think that's happening. And I go, I'm pretty sure he's probably on a date just because, you know, his daughter's out of town. He can go on a date.
4: Sure.
1: He doesn't have to worry about her and a babysitter or any of that stuff. So. That's what I said, and Steve was like, oh, okay.
4: What if the date wanted to go to a movie? No? That's a no-go?
1: Yeah, I mean, that maybe a third date or something. You'd go to a movie, but he was in a movie.
4: He really was, huh?
1: He went to the Steven Spielberg movie.
4: He did Disclosure Day. Okay.
1: Yeah.
5: All right, bingo.
4: And?
1: He said, you know, it was pretty good, but it was like his...
4: Is he the wrong guy to rate movies?
1: Sort of, depending on, you know... I don't know the full story about what that's about. I'm assuming it has something to do, maybe a little political or around.
4: Yeah, I don't know.
1: Let's try to see if it says here. It doesn't really say, but whatever. He thought it was okay. He said it wasn't like the greatest movie, but he was happy he went.
4: Steve, did you say you saw Office Romance?
5: I did see that.
4: And Kevin, you saw it?
1: No, sir.
4: Oh, okay. I thought you said you saw it.
1: No, I...
4: You don't get Netflix anymore since the incident?
1: No, I have Netflix, but I don't know.
4: You don't like Brett Goldstein anymore?
1: I've been watching a lot of... I do struggle with him in other roles.
4: Other than Roy Kent?
1: Yes.
4: I see.
5: Oh, because you can only see him as that?
1: Which is really unfair, because in Shrinking, he was great.
4: He's great there.
1: So, but now I can only see him as Roy Kent or...
4: Or whatever his name is in Shrinking, yeah.
1: Lewis.
4: Yeah. No, he's great in it.
1: Is he?
4: Yeah, Steve, did you like that movie?
5: I did. I really liked it.
4: Very funny, Kevin. Very funny.
1: So I should watch it?
4: Very funny. Very, very adult only, but yeah, very funny.
1: Man, I started watching...
4: Fair, Steve?
5: Yeah, that is fair. Very, very fair. Especially certain parts.
4: You can tell he's just right. He's into the... He writes a lot of that stuff, and he's a funny man. Man, that's a... Yeah, you'll get a good laugh.
5: Oh, because he was responsible for the whole movie, right?
4: Oh, absolutely.
1: Yeah, see, that's the part that makes me want to watch it.
4: Oh, you would love it, yeah.
1: And his lover is...
4: J-Lo.
1: J-Lo, mm-hmm. Yeah. I'll watch it. Okay. I don't know why. I do know.
4: Yeah. You do know what?
1: I've just been on such a documentary kick. I'd rather...
4: Yeah, those are like a laugh a minute.
1: They're not funny. There's nothing funny about them, but it's just like...
4: Break it up, man.
1: Oh, I got to go back to that.

0: up in the listener letter.
1: Oh, man. He left her. Wait. He left.
0: We'll all find out together.
1: He left her by her. I can't remember how to say this. He left her.
0: By herself?
1: He was by her side, but he left her. How do you say that?
0: Isn't there like. What?
1: He was by her side.
0: Uh-huh.
1: But then he left her when she still needed him by her side.
0: Okay.
1: How does that? I thought there was a
2: saying. I think you said it right.
0: Yeah, it seems like it was fine. I would just push on.
1: Yeah, okay. Well, that's what it's about.
0: Okay.
3: Hey, wait, what?
4: What?
3: Drop everything you're doing. 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
4: Why Tuesday?
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1: And you can compare yourself to yourself. 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
0: There you go. 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
1: Try to be the best you each day.
0: Right.
1: Because I've had to learn that, a lot.
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1: All right, we'll see if we make heads or tails out of this. What's up?
2: Heads or tails? Ooh, that'd be fun. We should play that today for something.
1: All righty then.
2: I don't know what, but I would love to play a round of heads or tails.
1: Done. Done deal.
2: With Steve and see if maybe he could win something.
1: Done deal.
2: All right, here we go.
1: Maybe we'll do it with the listener. More fun. Here we go.
2: Maybe, yeah. Or they could pick which person they thought was right, the heads or the tails.
1: Yeah.
2: I've been dating my boyfriend for 2 years, and recently I ended up having to go to the ER with, like, severe stomach pain.
1: Dang.
2: Of course, the ER was packed. And after about 2 hours of waiting, my boyfriend told me that, babe, I got to go home. I got to get some sleep because I have to work the next day.
1: Mm.
2: I said, well, is there any way you could take the day off and be here with me? But he said, well, if I do, then I don't get paid. And with a possible ER bill coming, I don't feel like that's a very good idea. I need to work. So he left. After spending the night and most of the next day alone in the hospital, alone in the ER.
1: Right.
2: Doctors determined after a lot of tests that it was kidney stones.
1: Oh, man.
2: They were incredibly painful, but honestly, watching my boyfriend walk out of the ER that night may have hurt even more. He thinks he made the responsible decision, says that I'm kind of overreacting with it. I don't know. I think when your partner is in the emergency room, you should be with them.
1: What do you say, Steve?
3: Why?
1: I mean, you have the most experience in this area.
3: I mean, I guess what? He didn't know at that point what it was, and it seemed severe, correct?
2: Which is even worse because she's sitting there in pain, and then you just leave.
1: Yeah, but he's got to go to work the next day.
2: Yeah. I do understand that. Like, I get it, but dude.
1: Well, let's ask this question. Let's paint the scenario a little tiny bit different.
3: Okay.
1: Let's say he stayed until it was work.
2: Yeah.
1: Let's say, you know, it was all night or whatever it was, and, you know, they're there from midnight to 7, and he's got to go to work, and he's, for some reason, he has determined that he needs to go to work, whether, you know, hey, I don't get paid, whatever it is.
2: Yeah.
1: There's a million reasons. Better, worse, or the same?
2: I think it's better. I think it would make her feel a lot better.
1: At least he stayed.
2: If he was there
1: because
2: she
1: didn't put sleep ahead of her.
2: And you also are not going to get in trouble, I don't think, with her. If you don't know, you don't get to comment on relationships.
1: Oh, hey!
2: Well, I mean, you can comment, but you can't tell me, hold on, let me finish my thought, and then you can give us yours, okay, Stevie?
1: All right. I also asked him, so it's fine, but go ahead.
2: No, I know you did.
1: Yeah.
2: And I do want to hear his opinion, but don't get me sidetracked, because then I'll forget what I was trying to say.
1: Yeah, anyway, go for it. Now it's gone?
2: If he stays...
1: Oh.
2: She's not going to get upset
1: if you're leaving for work.
2: No. During the nighttime, when you're there with her, supporting her, cuddling, whatever, if you fall asleep, she's going to.
1: I see.
2: She might doze off too for a while. I mean, that's the way
1: true.
2: I've always done it in the past was just like, hey, I'm here. If I fall asleep, you know, whatever.
1: Well, all you got to do is nudge me and you can wake me up.
2: Yeah, exactly. Uh-huh. And so you're still there for them, and I think that's the important part. Steve, you think she might get mad?
3: No, I mean, just sneak out.
1: Oh, my goodness.
2: You're such a coward. I'm glad you like
1: it. She dozes off, and you just disappear. Yeah, I see.
2: I am so
1: glad.
2: That
1: would be good.
2: Jay, aren't you glad Steve likes to be alone?
1: I mean, I could see how some people might think it's a deal breaker, and some might say, no, it's responsible. You got to go to work. I think the sleep thing is probably maybe the problem. Like, she's not getting any sleep. She's sitting in the emergency room, and you want to go home and sleep. I that's probably where she's having the issue.
2: I mean, let's say we go in, she goes in with the doctors. You have no idea what they're going to discover. They're doing tests for a bunch of different things.
1: Right.
2: And they come back, and they're like, oh, man, it's a blockage, you know, in her intestines or whatever, and we're going to have to do surgery. Does he then feel, like, terrible, or does he just say, well, I got to finish work, and then
1: I mean,
2: I'll come check
1: on you? Not everybody's situation is the same, clearly. I mean, obviously, if that's one of us, I mean, I'm
2: right.
1: obviously staying and just You're calling there. In sick and
2: yeah.
1: just whatever. The, I mean, I guess maybe there are some people who have to be to work to be paid. They don't have sick days, whatever that is, and that could
2: Absolutely.
1: Be an issue.
2: Absolutely. Yeah.
1: That could be a problem.
2: And I get that. But mm-hmm. also, I don't know. It's just hard.
1: Sounds like
2: I,
1: it probably should have been a conversation before he left. Like, hey,
2: I think
1: I
2: got to
1: get
2: one.
1: Paid. I got to get paid for this and, you know. Well, can you stay for a couple hours?
2: Yeah.
1: No, I'm tired. I mean, you know.
2: Well, and I get it, dude.
1: Is it a red flag? Obviously, or you wouldn't have asked.
2: Right. And
1: if you're asking if it's a red flag, that's kind of my rule. If you ask if it's a red flag, then you think it is. And it's really the only opinion that matters.
2: She really is hurt by it.
1: Yeah.
2: Like in her letter, she said more about how, you know, I just kind of want to go off on him about it. Mm-hmm. But
3: Ooh, do it.
2: If I'm being completely...
3: Why, Steve?
2: If I'm not being fair and a lot of other people see it
1: from
2: his side,
1: yeah.
2: then maybe I'll just chill out a little bit. But she said, right now, I'm pretty hot about it.
1: I'm going to guess she won't chill out about it.
2: Steve wants fights.
1: Steve?
3: I do. I really do.
1: Everybody should be alone. Yeah!

0: 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We gave some more away on Friday. We got more burning a hole in our pocket right now. We'll do that in 30.
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0: Jared, if I were to ask you what your favorite country artist is, he doesn't have to be of all time, maybe just something you like right now, who would you say?
14: Probably Morgan Wallen.
13: Kevin James.
15: Do you love him?
0: Okay.
14: Not quite there, but I did get to see him in the concert, so...
0: Kevin, did he ruin your joke?
16: No, I was just
0: curious. I thought you were going to say, why don't you marry him?
16: Of course I was.
13: On the big 99.9 Coyote Country.
0: All right, a little bit of entertainment news here for you. Steve, you can kick us off. What do you have?
17: Okay, so Kenny Chesney, he's at the Sphere for a little run, a little residency.
0: Yeah.
17: And he had a surprise for his opening night.
2: Surprise!
17: Of the 2026 run. It was Eric Church, actually.
2: Oh, wow.
17: Mm-hmm. So they played three songs together, about 20 songs into his show. He just brought them out on stage, and yeah, they sang Drink in My Hand, Springsteen, okay, and When I See This Bar.
2: All right, so they were all...
0: And the most important part
17: was
0: the fact that Eric Church forgot the lyrics to Springsteen.
17: Oh, yes.
2: Oh, no.
0: Did you not? You weren't going to mention that part of it?
17: I was getting there, maybe.
0: Oh, all right.
2: I don't think
0: he was. Yeah. Anyway, yeah.
2: It's okay to just say, oh, man, I forgot that part.
17: Nope.
0: Chesney was funny, though. He did say, he got at one point during the struggle to try to figure out the lyrics, because I don't think Chesney knew him at that point either.
2: And probably not. Well, it's got a lot of lyrics in the song.
0: Yeah.
2: That if you're going with it, it flows pretty good.
0: But to try to remember
2: but
0: it.
2: But then if you forget a word or two, I could see how it'd be hard to be like, ah.
0: Yeah, where am
2: wait,
0: I?
2: Where are we going here?
0: Yeah, where did this go? Chesney said at his concert one time, somebody lifted up a phone with the lyrics of his song.
2: That's awesome.
0: So he could read it and finish singing his own song.
2: That is helpful.
0: Yeah, that was great.
2: In the Sphere, wouldn't they just put the words up on that whole gigantic ball?
0: Can you imagine? Just like a gigantic teleprompter?
2: Yep. Right. Springsteen, one of my favorite songs just because they work happenstance into a song.
0: That's a hard word to put in there. It does rhyme with a lot, but it's just not used very often.
2: Yeah, you don't hear it very much.
0: No. Anything else off that, Steve?
17: No, I think that covers it.
0: Yeah. And I don't know if they ever finished it or not. I didn't see the video. The video I saw, they were just like talking about, man, I can't believe I forgot the lyrics. And that's when Chesney just jumped in and said, hey, I've done it. Somebody pull the lyrics up on the internet. Also, did you see the video circulating this weekend about Chesney's open? At
2: no.
0: The Sphere. Oh, huh. My gosh.
2: Oh, is it just like a big, huge production piece?
0: It's unbelievable. I mean, why wouldn't it be? You better do that. You have to. And it's all about, you know, like...

0: really does now is he has like 28 semis or something of gear that they just bring in and they put on a very amazing show. But in the Sphere, are you even doing that? Like, or is it just like, no, it's all about what's in the screen?
1: I think it's there. Yeah, most of it's there. Yeah.
0: And then it's like all your other stuff, you don't really need it.
1: Yeah, 30 semi-trucks for Kenny normally.
0: Okay.
1: Don't know if any of those are going. He has done a smaller version of his show where there's only 19 semi-trucks.
0: Oh, that's so tiny.
1: Yeah, what's the point?
0: Yeah.
1: Mm-hmm.
0: Jeez, Kitty.
1: Either do it or don't.
0: I was just wondering what that was like, because
1: I'm sure that most of it's there. You just show up, plug in, sing,
0: see
1: ya. Seems
0: like it. Yeah. Yeah, and he would just... That's kind of cool, but then with Kenny, that's the kind of thing that would drive Kenny crazy. Like,
1: oh man, no, he's a control freak too.
0: I want to get this and I want to get that, and that's probably where the, you know, really cool open comes from. Is it something you can just watch online, Jay?
1: You can, yeah.
0: Okay, cool.
1: Yeah, for sure.
0: I'll look it up.
1: Yeah, I think I saw it on Instagram. Just like my two favorite videos of the weekend from the country side of things were that one and the Carrie Underwood, where she shared the video of her driving along this massive ranch. Did you see that video?
0: No.
1: So, you know, it's like, I don't know where. I think it's in Tennessee. I'm pretty sure it is. And you know how they have the ranches with the white, like, three-rail? It might have been a two-rail.
0: Three-rail ranch, ranch fencing.
1: Yeah,
0: Ooh, it gets me shivers, Jay. I love that look so much.
1: You know what we're talking about, Steve?
2: I don't think so.
1: Okay, so if you just Google it, you know, just three rail white ranch fence, and or maybe two rail, either way. Let me see what comes up.
0: Yeah, I loved it so much. I put it up around our house that was out on.
1: Yeah, it looks
0: property.
1: Great.
2: I see what you're talking about.
0: You know, on the outside along the road, made no sense. We were not ranching. We were not doing anything.
1: Yeah, but it looks amazing.
0: But I loved it so much that I was like, yeah, I'm putting that in.
1: And this rancher on every post mounted an American flag in a holder, like, so they were all perfectly lined up. And I don't know, I mean, the video it's got to be 2 minutes long, and she's going, I think her husband's driving pretty quickly, and she's videoing out the window, and it's just massive amounts of American flags. It's insane. It looks like you're like, well, did you make it all the way around? Because I had to look to see if the video started over. You know, I thought, well, maybe it's only like 20 seconds and it keeps looping. And then
0: clean,
1: I was like,
0: yeah.
1: No, it was insane. Maybe I'll see if I can find it again and share that, because that thing.
0: That's impressive.
1: It's
0: yeah.
1: So amazing. Yeah. Those were two very, very cool videos.
0: Super cool.
1: Yeah.
2: And this was just somewhere she was driving by and it wasn't one she knew?
1: No, just.
0: And was the field just like all green?
1: Oh, it was the perfect. It was the perfect picture. Jay. Yeah.
0: When I went to Kentucky, and it was, I don't remember. It was late in the year, so I didn't think that it would maybe be as pretty, but oh my gosh, all of those fences all surrounding, and they're not like cattle ranches, they're horse ranches, which is so different, but absolutely beautiful, and they're just huge how much land some of them own.
1: Yeah, I'll search for that video. It's definitely worth it. It's definitely worth a look. And then also we'll see if we can find the video of Chesney's residency, because man, that thing alone, when you see the people that it's videoed in a way that you can see how big the human is, because there's somebody standing like in front of the guy who's filming it, so you see, oh, that's a human, look at the screen, because you know it's all immersive, that it's absolutely insane. It's a fun video. Looks like you got some work to do, Steve. Good job.
3: The big 99.9 Coyote
1: yeah
3: Country.
1: And just to clarify, by me saying I would look for it and share it. Yeah. That's going to be Steve. Good luck, Steve.
2: Huh?
1: Right.

0: country.
1: Time to check the best part of your weekend. 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
5: 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What was

0: Off the text line, let's see here. Karen said her and her sister and her niece were at the Chesney Eric Church show when they forgot the lyrics. Said it was hilarious, funny, very
1: sure,
0: very nice, very nice.
1: Two guys that are real pros, I'm sure, at handling it and not making it a big deal.
0: Well, you might as well just have fun with it.
1: Yeah.
0: You know, that's the best thing to do there. Rick said got up to 7,000 feet on the side-by-side in Coolin, Idaho. And when you're up that high, you realize how beautiful the Inland Northwest is, especially when you're looking over Priest Lake. I would imagine.
1: Oh, man, that's got to be something.
0: I hope pictures from there would be shared, because that's got to thank you for that. That's amazing. Steve, best part of your weekend was, and we had 3 days.
2: Yeah, I would say I actually saw some really cool stuff on Netflix.
0: Okay.
2: Including a new show that I recommend.
0: Is it a series?
2: It's just like one season.
0: Okay.
2: That's all it's going to be, I guess.
0: All right.
2: It's called I Will Find You. Have you heard about this?
1: I keep seeing it pop up on Netflix. Yeah.
2: Kind of. Yeah.
1: I Will Find You.
2: It's about this guy who gets sent to jail for allegedly like murdering his son. And he claims that he's innocent, and it's this whole process of trying to prove that he's innocent.
0: Okay.
2: And he...
0: How many episodes are on this series?
2: It's 8 episodes, I think.
0: Okay.
2: And...
0: But worth a look?
2: Oh, yeah.
0: All
2: for
0: right.
2: Sure. It's real good.
0: All right, I Will Find You.
2: I was very impressed. Yeah, it's the number one thing on Netflix, TV show-wise.
0: I like that. Kevin, best part of your weekend?
1: I do want to give a quick shout out to the wedding on Saturday.
0: Zach and Katie, let's go.
1: Zach and Katie, how did you know?
0: I pay attention to this stuff.
1: Oh, wow. Yeah, they are very nice people. She was like, yeah, it's going to be laid back. And I'm like, some people say that. And then the day of, they get there and they're like, well, let's do this or that. And I'm like, see, this isn't laid back.
0: Right. Uptight.
1: Which just means you weren't planned. But no, they were the nicest. It truly was laid back, and it was wonderful. And I met a little fan of our show, Jay, Avery, who is 5th grader going into 6th grade.
0: Avery, boy or girl?
1: Girl.
0: Okay.
1: Just cute as could be. Her mom brought her over and said, hey, this is your biggest fan, Avery, and blah, blah, blah. And I was like, okay, I don't want to be rude. I'll talk to you guys here just a little bit. I go, but we've got an issue right now with some equipment. And so I go, I promise, come back, Avery, and I will talk to you and be a very nice
0: and
1: man.
0: And did you?
1: Oh, yeah.
0: Okay.
1: Like 3 or 4 times. Woo. I kept telling her, hey, come back up if
0: That's
1: you want
0: to
1: touch the buttons or do any of that stuff.
0: Yay.
1: She was very sweet. At the end of the night, we're taking equipment to the, I'm not doing anything. I'm taking my body to the car,
0: mm-hmm.
1: and my assistant is loading all the equipment. And Avery comes running up, and she's like, Kevin, I've got something for you. I was like, really? And it was, I don't know if they're flowers. I think there was some sort of flower. I don't know my flowers. And she was like, here. She had picked them out of the yard somewhere. I was like, here, these are for you.
0: Well, that was sweet.
1: And then she's like, where's Billy? I go, he's carrying stuff.
0: Yeah.
1: Oh, okay, well, I want to give him some, too.
0: Dang.
1: Just the sweetest
0: guy. That's awesome.
2: Very nice.
1: So that was nice. But the best part of the weekend has to be yesterday. It was Father's Day. Didn't really know what all we were going to do. Both the boys said they would come to my house at some point. Well, they both ended up there at the same time, which was perfect.
0: Yep.
1: And then my mom came.
0: Dang.
1: And she brought a little ice chest. And I'm like, Mom, what's in there? A bunch of beers or something? What do we got going on?
0: Yeah, right.
1: And she was like, no, I brought stuff to make lunch. I told the kids that I would bring stuff to make lunch.
0: I love that.
2: Ooh, a little picnic.
0: So traveling deli.
1: She got little sandwiches out for them. And she had like a pork loin that they could make sandwiches out of, or with regular lunch meat.
0: I mean, who wouldn't want a pork loin out of a cooler? You just travel with your own loin.
1: Oh, my gosh.
0: Love your mom.
1: It was delicious. And Coop really loved it. And he said, oh, my mom's like, well, take it home. And he's like, okay, I will. But just like everything he's supposed to take home, it was in my fridge this morning.
0: Attaboy.
1: Coop, if you don't get that by 5 o'clock tonight, I'm eating it.
0: Oh, it won't last that long. Yeah, same for me. The Father's Day part was great. We had a fun 3-day weekend, and then yesterday played golf with the boys. My wife rode along. She was our caddy basically at that point. Same thing. Kevin packed sandwiches. That's the best caddy you've ever had.
1: Oh yeah.
0: And then my daughter FaceTimed with everybody there. It's like her and her husband, my boys, and their girlfriends, and then we all went out to eat, and it was. Yeah, it was a great Father's Day. Got to play golf and go out to dinner with my family. So what else do you want?
1: At any point, no, it's a great day, Jay. There's no doubt about that. At any point did you say, when you were getting ready to go to dinner, whew, I am starving. That little sandwich didn't hold me over.
0: No.
1: No?
0: Coyote Country. My wife also doesn't make little sandwiches.
1: Of course
0: not. Yeah, they're like gigantic.
1: She's got grown boys,
0: yeah,
1: man.
0: Right. Oh, and congrats to Brittany. She got engaged over the weekend.
1: Oh, call me.
2: Who needs a DJ?
1: Oh.

0: country.
1: 3 minutes from now, we will qualify someone for $500 with a free fuel. And Kevin, what's up in the news?
2: How about a little bit of cupboard confessions?
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20: 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It's Kevin's news.
1: And it's brought to you by Park Gordon Law.
21: Ladies and gentlemen, say hello to Kevin James. Kevin.
1: If you'd like to qualify for $500 of free fuel, text the word FREE, F-R-E-E, that spells free, send it to us. 509-441-0999. 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All right, Kevin.
2: Wonderful. Well, let's get into it. Are you a snacker?
1: Yeah.
2: Do you consider yourself more of a snacker than a meal eater?
1: Maybe.
2: It's kind of weird because this recent survey of 5,000 Americans say that only 21% of people say they feel like they're more of a meal person, which means 79% of us are just kind of grazers and mm-hmm. snackers.
1: Yeah.
0: Supposed to be more healthy for you, right?
1: Well, depending on what you're snacking on.
2: Well.
0: Right.
2: Yeah, I mean, I guess they, you know, turning on the faucet. I'm trying to remember how they describe it. You turn on the faucet and then you keep it going. Don't be shutting it off for hours in between. But then again, there's people who say, well, you're fasting and the fasting's really great too. So it's all over the place. But yeah, Steve, I don't know that your snacks are healthy.
1: Yeah, I mean, yeah, Goldfish crackers.
2: Well, you know what? I'm not being fair.
1: Okay.
2: Maybe I'll look it up. Are Goldfish crackers healthy? What do you think?
1: I'm going to say no.
0: Well, they smile back at you, so it's got to mean something.
1: Right.
2: It's got to mean something. They're like, ha-ha, got you.
1: I mean, it says here they're not inherently toxic, which is hilarious.
2: What does that mean?
1: Wow. I mean, what a great compliment.
0: Yeah.
1: Hey, are they bad for you? Well, they're not inherently toxic. Well, okay. That's a very low bar, but okay.
0: It's what I love.
1: Yeah.
0: Not having a low bar or something about a bar.
1: What? So apparently no. Apparently not. Don't.
2: Well, let's see.
1: There are a lot of empty calories apparently in the Goldfish cracker.
2: Wow. Okay. Hold on. Get ready for this, Steve.
1: Yeah.
2: I'm kind of surprised by it. When comparing the original versions.
1: Okay.
2: Goldfish are generally considered to be healthier than Teddy Grahams. The other things
1: that's the most important decision.
2: That you eat.
1: Yeah, that's the most important thing.
2: Because they're lower in sugar and fat.
1: Makes sense, yeah.
2: However, both are highly processed.
1: What?
2: Refined grains.
1: I would have never guessed that.
2: Healthier choices certainly are available.
1: Yeah, like veggies.
2: Yeah.
1: Steve.
0: Jay.
1: Celery.
0: Celery.
1: Carrots. I mean, I'm trying to keep anything not spicy stuff. I'm not going to put peppers in there because I know you won't eat them.
0: All right. I'll start bringing in veggies.
2: I love getting sidetracked. Seeing
1: if Steve started bringing veggies in, he would immediately go, "Why are these so expensive?"
2: Probably.
1: Well, I can buy 800 bags of Goldfish cracker for one stalk of celery.
0: You're speaking the truth, Jay.
1: I know.
2: I will tell you that I do that a lot now, where I'm like, "It's just stupid. You're just being lazy." Like, get them.
1: I find that hard to believe.
2: Cut them up. But, I mean, I think we all do it, right? Like, getting vegetables that are... And it's just like, man.
1: Oh, you think I'm peeling carrots and chopping them into baby size? No.
2: No.
1: No one's doing that.
2: And luckily,
1: if you
2: carrots
1: are good for you.
2: Are at the bottom of my list, so...
1: As far as being your favorite?
2: One that I like to buy, yeah. They're just not my thing, really. Now, I could get into eating them, the baby carrots, I guess, but it's just... No. But I'll get, like, you know, the bell peppers, and I'll get cucumbers, and I will get green onions, regular onions. What else? Bought some Brussels sprouts. Had the most amazing thing I discovered. They sell the Brussels sprouts, and I did not know this, already halved, like cut in half.
1: Huh.
2: So they're basically ready to cook.
1: Sure.
2: Where otherwise you gotta, you know, cut the top off.
1: Oh my gosh, no, not that.
2: And peel the the flaky stuff off of them.
1: Sure.
2: And cut them in half. And it doesn't seem like much, but it is one of those that makes it so that sometimes they just stay in the vegetable drawer. And then, like, a month later, you go, what is that?
1: Who is the lady who said that? We had her on, we had a clip from her not that long ago where she said something about, if I can afford it and getting my vegetables cut to just the way that I can eat them keeps me 1% more sane, then it's worth it.
2: Oh, yeah. Yeah.
10: We really agreed with her, didn't we?
1: Yeah, it's like just a 1% rule. Look, my life's 1% better, and I can afford it, then I'm doing it.
10: I'll tell you, the one that I've mainly been consistent with switching to is buying, like, romaine hearts of lettuce, and then once in a while I get
1: chopping them up yourself, you mean?
10: Yeah.
1: Oh, yeah.
10: It's just so dumb. Like, that is the easiest thing in the world. And when you buy the bag, I feel like they don't always keep very well.
1: That's the issue, yeah. Mm.
10: And sometimes I go through, you
1: like,
10: know,
1: who can
10: a bag
1: go through three of those, but, you know, and you're like, what?
10: Yeah, so I'll just cut up the hearts of romaine and then, you know, grab. The problem with an iceberg head of lettuce, if I am cutting it, I just start eating it.
1: Okay.
10: And then it's like, well, I just ate a whole head of lettuce.
1: Yeah, now I'm full. Yeah. There's nothing
10: I don't think I'm full, but I sure do like to eat it.
1: Nothing will cure you from wanting a salad anymore than if you'd reach into a bag to and you waited too long.
10: Okay, I just got the chills.
1: Oh, man. Oh. Big 99.9 Coyote Country. That, I feel like you can't get that off your hand fast enough.
10: You can wash that off. I think the lettuce is still good. No?
1: It's just like some sort of goo, and you're like, oh, my.
10: Goo?
1: I'm not hungry.

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1: That song spent an incredible 28 weeks at number one. 28. It's over now, but congrats. Also, I just got a text from her. I'll explain that coming up. Kevin, what's in the final story?
2: Whoa, you got a text from Ella Langley?
1: Yeah, personal text.
2: We're just like in my face with it right here as I was like going to try to do something cool in the news.
1: And, oh, sorry.
2: Yeah, I got a text from Ella Langley.
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0: 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Jay Daniels.
7: All of a sudden, my phone starts ringing. What? I hear like the buzz, buzz. So I pick it up. He goes,
1: "Were you sleeping?"
0: Kevin James.
14: It's always my favorite. 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
1: Yeah, the text said, "Hey, Jay, it's Ella. Excited to announce the next leg of my Dandelion tour."
2: Oh.
1: So, sorry to announce that there are no tour dates. I mean, California's the closest.
2: Oh.
1: This leg goes from August 20th through October 31st. And then most likely she'll take, a stretch for the holidays off. But, yeah.
2: You would think so.
1: Nothing close other than a couple of California shows.
2: Hmm. You know, and for some people that may be close enough. Like,
1: sure, L.A.
2: Depending on the time of year or
1: middle
2: whatever.
1: Of October, L.A.
2: There you go.
1: Mm-hmm.
2: Huh. Right. That may not be a bad place to get away. I mean, I don't know if I want to go to a show in L.A., but...
1: I mean, I don't.
2: Where are the other ones in California?
1: Just two. There's just the two L.A. shows back-to-back nights.
2: Oh, two in L.A.
1: Yeah.
2: Oh.
1: At the Greek Theater with Cameron Marlowe and Lacey K. Booth.
2: She's already forgotten about us little people.
1: Yeah. There you go.
2: This one cracks me up quite a bit, and then I have a question for Steve.
1: Ooh.
2: No, you know what, Steve? We may have to save that for the... I am very close to saying a bad word without trying to say a bad word. Regroup. Okay, I'm ready.
7: Breathe and out.
2: Stat of the day.
7: And in.
2: I will
7: and out.
2: Talk to our buddy Steve over there.
1: Okay.
2: But this one's great. The BBC is taking a little bit of heat for their creative use of images during the World Cup.
1: Oh, no.
2: And it's actually harmless, but it's kind of funny.
1: Because they're considered a news organization and they're not supposed to have fun with it?
2: No, this was for the broadcast, I guess, of the games. And one of the games finished, and it was in Houston. And when they got done, they were showing, you know, the Houston skyline in the back behind them as they were talking about the game.
1: Okay.
2: As they often do.
1: Sure.
2: And one of the announcers was like, "Oh, man, this is a gorgeous area. The mountains are so gorgeous this time of year."
1: The mountains in Houston?
2: Yeah, they had AI'd mountains into
1: it. That's hilarious.
2: Which then people just started commenting.
1: Of course.
2: And having fun. I do love reading comments. Person said, they should do this. Just build some mountains.
1: Build them.
2: It'd be good for tourism.
1: Imagine the ski slopes. Yeah.
2: I tore my ACL skiing on that mountain back in the summer of 2000.
1: That's so great.
2: Let's see. Oh, yeah. I actually own some land up there, if anyone's interested. Prime real estate on the Houston Mountain.
1: This is great. Good for them for having a little fun with it.
2: Somebody
1: I mean, I'm sure somebody was like, that's not funny.
2: There were people that were upset about it, right?
1: Man, that's the thing, though?
2: But
1: I mean, honestly?
2: Yeah, I mean, I'm just saying they're like, that doesn't truly represent Houston. And it's weird that you would put mountains in there. Put the sky and Houston's. So
1: I mean, it
2: flat.
1: Has a photograph. Yeah, I know, but it has a, you know, appealing. It's an appealing city to photograph.
2: It is
1: very photogenic.
2: Absolutely.
1: So
2: yeah.
1: I suppose that's probably why.
7: With or without the mountains.
1: Yeah, I mean, pretty flat. Yeah. Oh, that's hilarious.
2: Guys, I don't think that's a mountain. I'm pretty sure that's the dump.
1: just a mountain full of trash.
2: Oh, that is fun.
1: Gosh, that's great.
2: Commenting and having fun with it.
1: You know what they're probably really happy about? Air conditioning.
15: L'air conditioning.
1: Air conditioning,
2: favorite thing in America, according to that Frenchman.
1: Yeah, it's the air conditioning.
15: L'air conditioning.
1: Air conditioning. Wow, oui, oui.
2: I love it.
1: Oui, oui. Oh, yeah. And it is hot here. The only thing Americans are afraid of is hot. That guy was hilarious. It was like, what? Okay.
15: Americans are only scared of one thing.
1: What is it?
15: And that is being hot.
1: Hot?
15: Hot. But I love it. I love it.
2: He loves it.
1: Air conditioning.
2: He doesn't want to be hot. No. He wants the air conditioning.
15: L'air conditioning.
1: Yes, sign me up. No, especially if you live, especially if you're at the games in Houston.
2: Oh, yeah.
1: I mean,
2: you're going to need some definite air conditioning.
7: It's that mountain air.
1: That's correct, yes.

0: Oh, beat the showtime. Look at here. Just when you thought the day was slowing down, boom, it's beat the showtime. What's our category, Steve?
1: That's right. It's comedians.
0: Ooh, we don't know much about...
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0: I know there was a lot of people who wouldn't, they didn't like to separate the paper. 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
5: Kevin James.
1: I mean, this is so separate that it's easy.
0: Oh, no, I'm aware how newspapers work. Yeah, I realize they're separate. Thanks for the update.
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12: Beat the show. It's time to beat the show. Beat the show. It's time to beat the show. Beat the show. It's time to beat the show. Step right up. show.

0: Good morning, Carl.
1: Hey, how you doing?
0: What's going on?
1: Not a whole lot, just chugging along.
0: Yeah, just kind of making it through your Monday. Did you have a good weekend?
1: I did. Yeah, I did. Hung out with the kids, floated the river.
0: Oh, it sounds Woo! Perfect.
2: Well, floated the river. Did we do the Spokane River, or did we do, like, the North Fork? Where did you float?
1: I live over there in Sandpoint, so we did the Pack River.
0: Okay.
2: Oh, I'm not familiar with that area. That's but I bet nice. It's awesome.
1: It is.
0: How yes, cold was the water?
1: Water was amazing.
0: Really?
1: Yeah, water was amazing. Yeah, I had a bad tube, though, so I was stuck on my stomach, so I got pretty burnt.
0: Oh, no.
2: Oh, man, that's
0: a rough one.
1: All the family had the paddle boards and canoes. I was on a snow tube.
0: Oh, good old dad. Sorry about your sunburn, Dad.
3: Happy Father's Day.
2: Is that?
1: I should have reapplied.
0: Yes, multiple times, yeah.
2: Carl, is that like a spot where it's, is it deep at all anywhere, or is it pretty much all just that surface where the water gets so warm?
1: There's some spots that are deep, and then it gets pretty shallow. I've scraped on the sand here and there.
0: Oh, yeah.
1: So I'm sure your guys' rivers are a lot deeper, but it's pretty decent. The water 2 weekends ago was pretty darn cold because we jump off the bridges on Colburn Road over there, and it was pretty cold, so it's warmed up considerably.
0: Sure. I imagine that's true. Yeah, especially if it's shallow. Yeah.
2: Yeah.
0: All right, well, let's do a little beat the show here. The category is comedians. Who would you like to challenge today, me or Kevin?
1: Oh, man. I'm going to do terrible on both of these, so I'm going to go for Kevin. I think I might have a better shot, maybe.
0: Okay. Maybe. Well, it's hard to know. Hard to know. Sometimes the categories hit differently. Mm-hmm. Kevin, get out of here.
2: Yeah. Well, I'll tell you this. I've been dragging my belly on the rocks for a long time.
0: Right. All right. Goodbye, Kevin. Goodbye, Kevin.
3: I don't know.
0: All right, Carl, 60 seconds and get. You can pass if you get stuck, okay?
1: Oh, I'm going to get stuck.
0: No worries. We'll see how we do.
3: All right. Carl, closest to what year did Steve Harvey start hosting Family Feud? Is that for real?
0: I think I heard him rustling, so I'm sure he accidentally hung up. Let me give him a second, see if he calls back. If not, we'll let somebody else call to get through. But that was great timing. It was like, no,
3: comedy was what it was.
0: That's the first question. Check this out. Click. I just wanted to tell you about the river, and then I'm out of here. Let me see. Do, do, do, do, do, do, do. All right, we'll take somebody else. 509-441-0999. Sorry, Carl. Dang it. Yeah,
3: I seem like such a nice guy.
0: Yeah,
3: too.
0: He's probably the sunburn.
3: Yeah, okay. Yeah.
0: Jane, Kevin, show. Hello.
4: Hello.
0: Hey, what's your name? I'm sorry.
4: Dallas.
0: Dallas.
4: Dallas.
0: Dallas. Okay, Dallas. Here we go. Comedians, are you ready?
4: Yep.
0: Oh, Dallas, your phone is sketchy. Are you still there?
4: Yeah. Can you hear me?
0: I mean, you're clipping in and out. Are you, maybe it's your speakerphone. Can you, like, go off a speakerphone for a second?
4: Yeah.
0: That might help. I don't know.
3: Let's see.
0: Are you there now? All right, you know what? Sorry, I can't help it. Hello, Jane Kevin Show. Hello.
3: Ooh, whoa.
1: Hey, sorry, I hung up on you guys.
0: Okay.
1: This is Carl.
0: Okay, Carl. Carl, are you backing up?
1: I'm back. I apologize.
0: That's okay. Can you turn your radio down for me, Carl?
1: Yeah, I got away from it.
0: Okay, buddy. Here we go, Carl. Go ahead, Steve.
3: Okay. Closest to Carl, what year did Steve Harvey start hosting Family Feud?
1: Ooh, 2010.
3: Who starred alongside Chris Farley in Tommy Boy?
1: Oh, pass.
3: Dat Fan was the winner of season one of what NBC reality show?
1: I pass. Mm-hmm.
3: Drew Carey was born in Ohio. What is the capital of Ohio?
1: Cleveland.
3: What month will Matt Rife be performing at One Spokane Stadium for the Great Outdoors Comedy Festival?
1: Pass.
3: Who hosted The Tonight Show right before Jimmy Fallon?
1: Pass.
3: Who played the Nutty Professor in 1963?
1: Oh, goodness. Oh, I know this one. Oh man, I can't pull it up past.
0: Number two.
3: Yeah, start alongside Chris Farley and Tommy Boy.
1: David Spade.
0: Okay, there you go.

0: Is that us? He's got a lot going on. Okay. No, it's not us.
1: Are you for sure?
0: Kevin! You're not that dumb. Good golly. I just want to go in there and... Oh, hi, Kevin.
1: Hi, what in the world was happening?
0: Well, Carl got disconnected, and then we had another guy, and his phone was clipping.
2: Yeah, well, he was in Dallas.
0: Carl called back. It's fine, but there was
1: so we got Carl back.
0: Yeah, there was some equipment backing up, so it was beeping. At the end, Steve goes, was that us? yeah, that was us. That was a fire alarm. That's why we continued here. Here we go, Kevin. We're in a hurry.
2: Power through. Boy. Closest to you, Kevin. What year did Steve Harvey start hosting Family Feud?
1: 2013.
2: Who starred alongside Chris Farley in Tommy Boy?
1: David Spade.
2: Dat Fan was the winner of season one of what NBC reality show?
1: Last Comic Standing.
2: Drew Carey was born in Ohio. What is the capital of Ohio?
1: Cleveland.
2: What month will Matt Rife be performing at One Spokane Stadium for the Great Outdoors Comedy Festival?
1: August. End of August.
2: Who hosted The Tonight Show before Jimmy Fallon?
1: Who was it? Was it just Jay Leno?
2: Who played the Nutty Professor in 1963?
1: Who cares?
0: Dang.
2: Is that your final answer?
1: I mean, is he a hilarious comedian?
2: Yeah.
1: Red Skeleton.
0: All right, that's it. Who did you say before Fallon, Kevin?
1: Jay Leno, which...
0: Interesting. All right,
1: here
0: we go.
1: I don't think that's right at all.
0: Yeah, we'll see. All right, here we go.
2: Closest to, what year did Steve Harvey start hosting Family Feud?
0: Carl said 2010. Kevin said 2013.
2: Wow. 2010 is right.
0: Yeah. Yeah,
2: very impressive.
0: Nice. Well done.
3: Yeah, I got one.
2: You sure did.
0: I got one.
2: That was right on the money.
0: Good job.
2: Who starred alongside Chris Farley in Tommy Boy?
0: I mean, everybody said David Spade.
2: Yeah, that's right.
0: Yeah.
2: 100%.
0: Yeah, Carl Pass came back to it, got it right, 2-1.
2: Very funny, very nice. Dat Fan was the winner of season one of what NBC reality show?
0: Carl passed on that. Kevin got Last Comic Standing. I'm sure that's right.
2: Yeah, it is Last Comic Standing.
0: All right, 2-2. Good job, Kev.
1: Oh, thanks.
2: Drew Carey was born in Ohio. What is the capital of Ohio?
0: Well, everybody said Cleveland. I don't think it's Cleveland.
2: That's a good guess because it's a major city. It's sure. Columbus.
0: That's it, Columbus.
3: Oh, Columbus.
1: Yeah. See, you just said Drew Carey, and I just won
0: Cleveland.
1: Cleveland
0: yeah, rocks.
2: Yeah. Cleveland rocks. Yeah,
0: 2-2.
2: What month will Matt Rife be performing at One Spokane Stadium?
0: Carl quickly passed. He quickly passed. He's like, don't care, don't know. Kevin said late August, in fact. He got specific with
2: it. Wow. I would have just accepted August.
1: Yeah.
0: Good job, Kev. 3-2.
2: Who hosted?
1: I really want to go to that. That's
0: I know.
1: Why. Yeah.
0: Mm. Well, good luck now.
2: Yeah.
0: I mean.
2: Who hosted The Tonight Show before Jimmy Fallon?
0: Carl passed on that, and Kevin said Leno.
2: Yeah, that's Leno.
0: That's okay. That seems like it was so
1: it
0: long
1: does.
0: Ago, Kevin,
1: yeah, Jay.
0: Because it was.
3: Killing it, Kevin.
0: You're killing it, Kevin, right, 4-2.
2: And finally, who played the Nutty Professor in 1963?
0: Man, Carl was mad because he couldn't think of this one. And then Kevin said, who cares, which is not the right comedian, I don't think.
1: No.
3: Eddie Murphy.
1: Well, Eddie Murphy was in the remake, which is the one that the question should have been about.
0: Right.
3: Yeah.
1: Instead of 1963, because I'm going to guess whoever it was is not as famous as Eddie Murphy.
0: Oh, careful. I think you might be wrong.
2: Careful.
1: Eddie Murphy just won the Lifetime Achievement Award for comedy.
2: Hey, ever hear of a guy named Jerry Lewis?
3: Oh, Jerry Lewis.
1: Okay, but I mean...
0: I mean, telethon...
1: He's only famous for the telethon, not for his comedy.
0: All right, well, anyway...
1: Is he?
0: I mean, I think he's pretty famous.
1: I'll look up an old clip to see if he's funny.
0: Carl, yeah. I mean, wait till you see what he's dressed like, Kevin. I mean, isn't this the one where he has the buck teeth and he puts in the fake teeth and everything? I think it is.
2: Oh, maybe. I don't know.
0: Let's see. Carl, here's the thing. I got some prizes, okay? And I'm going to give you one of them.
3: Oh, nice.
0: I'm going to let you choose, even though you were not victorious today. But we have so many that nobody's really not getting what they want. Would you like to go to Farm Jam? Farm Jam is coming up on Labor Day weekend. That's up in Colville. A great 3-day festival of music. Would you like

0: a Coyote Country America 250 anniversary t-shirt, which aren't even here yet, or would you like to go see Stephen Wilson Jr. at Northern Quest Resort and Casino on Friday, July the 17th? Which one of those would you care to enjoy?
1: Well, I better take the shirt because I have weddings and stuff to be to around the 17th and Farm Jam. I'm not sure what I have going on around then.
0: Sure.
1: I better take the t-shirt. The
0: okay.
1: Safe bet.
0: Okay. All right. Yeah. Very good.
2: Is that us or is that Carl?
0: I'm going to punch you. Look, here's the deal. So hold on for a second, and then, Carl, pick a number for me. Somebody else is going to get a prize, too.
1: Well, let's do 13.
0: 13 it is. All right, Carl, okay. Thank you, buddy. Appreciate you. 509-441-0999. Caller 13 also gets to choose. The Big
3: 99.9 Is that us? Kevin, is that us? Or is that us? Is that Carl?
0: He's like the nutty professor in there.

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9: You have a ghost in your house?
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9: Oh, an angel.
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11: It's time to learn the stat of the day.
9: All right, Kevin.
8: Oh, man, I've got some stats for you today on two very different topics, but it also is fun to try to decide, which one do you want? We may have to carry it into the hot topics today.
9: I'm all for that.
8: Because they are today's hot topics as well. We'll start with this. What is the average age of the first kiss in the United States?
9: Average age, oh boy.
8: And they're saying not like the little, little Johnny kiss little Becky on the cheek.
9: Mm-hmm.
8: And none of that. Would you actually describe it? 15. You are very good at this game.
9: Really?
8: Yeah.
9: Oh, wow.
8: The average age in the United
9: Steve,
8: States.
9: Steve, what was your guess going to be? 29?
12: Yeah. Okay. Right on the money.
8: What would you say is the average age for your last kiss?
9: For your last kiss? As in then you pass away? Or is it first kiss?
8: Yeah, like right now, if you were to stop and go,
9: when was
8: my last kiss?
9: Oh, yeah. 4:45 this morning.
8: Attaboy.
9: Yeah.
8: Mine would be 2022.
9: Okay, Steve?
12: 4:45 this morning.
9: I bet.
8: Can't you just give an honest answer?
12: No. I really can't.
9: Yeah. I mean, you could, obviously. It's just
8: You can't give an honest answer.
9: Lack of effort and participation.
8: Yeah, you don't remember for sure.
12: Yeah.
9: I see.
8: Okay. That's fine. We'll talk more about this later coming up in the news. It is also not to be confused.
9: Steve's excited now.
12: No.
9: Yeah.
8: Why are you not excited?
12: I'm never excited.
8: Oh, I bet you this next one will get you excited.
9: Ooh, let's go.
8: And I'll tell you, I'm trying to see the percentage that like Steve. No. Today is two national days.
9: Okay.
8: One of them is National Kissing Day.
9: Okay.
8: So that's where I got it from. It wasn't just, you know, me trying to be a jerk or something, Steve.
9: Right, yeah. Don't have to try sometimes. It just happens. But anyway.
8: Yeah, and I'm not trying to be a jerk. I was asking a question.
9: Absolutely.
8: That, you know, you were honest about, Jay, and I was honest about, and then Steve was like, man.
9: You're not playing the game.
8: No, I can't answer that. Okay, that's fine. How about this one? The average American consumes roughly 20 pounds of onion rings per year.
9: What?
8: Yeah.
9: Wow, that's insane.
8: Now, that blows my mind. I would like to be one of those.
9: I mean, I'm trying to think the number of times I have onion rings in a year. Like, twice?
12: Was one at 4:45 this morning?
9: Yes, of course.
8: Wow. I mean, that's just it. It's like...
9: It's always the Monday after Father's Day. Get up and have onion rings for breakfast.
12: Ooh.
9: That's crazy.
12: Cold or warm?
9: Oh, seriously? Are we even talking about that?
12: So you don't want to participate in that.
9: Right, because nobody eats cold onion rings.
12: Why not?
8: I do.
9: Because they're horrible.
8: I'll eat anything cold,
9: period.
8: Just about. But I'll eat anything.
9: I mean, you kind of set it up. I can't just leave that lay there.
8: Oh, for sure.

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16: Look, our good friend Logan is filling in for Steve Hawk today.
17: Hello.
16: Hello, Logan.
18: What's up, Brogan?
17: How's it going?
16: Great. First of all, I said to Logan, I said, Logan, can you come in? He's like, sure. And I said, we need somebody sexy in here, and all we got is husky, and that ain't going to work. And he goes, well, isn't Kevin in there? That's literally what he said. What do you think of that, Kev, huh?
18: You know what? I don't care if it's Logan. True. I just want to hear it.
16: Heck yeah, man.
17: There we go.
16: Hot Topics brought to you by Sell Two Sides. So, first of all, the onion ring question. And Logan's you're a fast food connoisseur, right?
17: Yeah, you could say that.
16: Yeah. Do you get rings occasionally?
17: Occasionally.
16: But not a ton?
17: Yeah.
16: Okay. Well, what did it take up, 20 pounds a year, the average?
18: This is according to the United States onion people.
16: Yeah. Are you one of those onion people?
18: I mean, I just, because it doesn't seem right, does it?
16: Well, if it's 20 pounds, the standard, I looked it up. How many onion rings would it take to make 20 pounds?
18: Okay.
16: 1,300 in a year?
18: No.
16: Who's doing that?
18: That's just not...
16: How many times would you have to... I mean, you'd have to have onion rings, like, almost every other week, and it would be a pretty good helping of them.
17: You got to have something wrong with you at that point.
16: That is unbelievable. Who's eating onion rings, like, every other week, and then eating 20 rings per... That just doesn't... That seems crazy.
18: It doesn't seem right. Now, I will say, if I get onion rings... And even if it's like the big tower or whatever.
16: Yeah, but even on that tower, you have to eat the whole tower yourself.
18: Yeah, and that's like a pound maybe.
16: Yeah.
18: But then I still have to do that 20 times. It's not happening.
16: Right, exactly.
18: And I love onion rings. Yeah, I mean, same. I love them so much I'd marry them.
16: All right.
18: But.
16: You can put a ring on it.
18: Oh,
16: hey-o.
18: I would put a ring on that big old tower of
16: yes, whew, please.
18: Deep fried and yumminess.
16: Are you all right?
18: I couldn't think of what else to call it.
16: Logan's getting ready to leave now.
17: Oh, boy.
16: All right, ask him the question.
18: Okay, Logan. So here's the deal. It is National Onion Ring Day, which let's ignore this dumb stat about 20 pounds of onion rings because we're going to get lost in that.
16: Right.
18: But I think you should celebrate today with some fine onion rings.
16: Ooh, where would you get rings from?
17: That's what I was trying to think of the last place that I went that had that tower. I think it was Buffalo Wild Wings.
18: Okay.
17: Yeah. I want to say that yeah. I had.
16: But have you ever just gotten them to go? Like, is there a place? I mean, you usually eat your lunch. You get it from some of the restaurants close by where we are.
17: Mm-hmm.
16: Do you have a place that does onion rings?
17: I mean, they're not my go-to if they're like an appetizer or something like that.
16: Yeah.
17: You know, I'll have a little bit before.
16: Sure.
17: But never have I found myself saying, let's get some onion rings to go.
16: Okay. I got you. All right, well, so you're not going to get that today, but maybe he'll get the other stat, Kev.
18: Well, maybe you will. I will. By the way, Sonic is probably the closest, easiest way to get...
16: Ooh, I think you might be right.
18: Some onion rings.
17: Okay, that's good to know.
18: And they do a pretty good job there, I think.
17: Okay.
18: Okay, now we move from that to the other national day today. It is National Kissing Day.
16: Uh-oh.
18: You're a single man, Logan.
17: Yes, I am.
18: Since you've been here, I don't think you... Have you had a girlfriend here?
17: No girlfriend.
18: No girlfriend. Okay.
17: Not yet.
18: And you moved here in what year?
17: 2 years ago.
18: Oh, okay.
17: What was that, 04?
16: Mm-hmm.
18: Yeah, it's just...
3: You say 04?
18: 04.
17: 2024. 2020. Yeah, 04. Yeah, sorry, my brain stuck.
16: We knew what you meant, yeah.
18: And before that, you lived down in California, the L.A. area. So wild because you seem so sort of sheltered. Like when you go someplace,
16: are you sheltered, Logan?
18: You're very worried about directions and getting there. You and Steve are probably the two worst in the building, and one's from Chicago and one's from LA.
16: Yeah, that's a good point, actually. Like, I never really thought about that, but yeah, that's so true.
18: Like, what?
17: We get lost. We get lost in the smallest town. That's okay.
16: Yeah, it's crazy.
3: Very confusing. Lots of one-way streets.
17: Yes.
16: Oh, yeah. Those are so confusing with everybody going the same direction. So weird.
18: Logan, or as I like to call you now, Brogan.
16: Oh, wow.
17: Okay.
18: Hey, Brogan, when was the last time you kissed a girl?
16: Uh-oh.
17: I was back home, probably 2020-ish.
18: Okay.
16: Okay.
17: Yeah.
16: And steady girlfriend at that point, or not? Or just kind of like... Play in the field.
17: Off and on.
16: Okay.
18: Off and on. Yeah, that happens. When you kissed her, did you get COVID or did she?
16: Okay.
18: Why? Well, because, I mean, that could end it,
16: right?
17: I think this is after the COVID period, so we were all good.
16: Okay. Oh wow. Yeah. Okay. You guys go.
18: Boy, that here lasted till 2020.
16: Till 04.
18: Yeah. Okay, that's a good answer. How about a first kiss? Do you remember your first kiss?
17: Oh, no.
18: And not like the playground, you know.
16: Oh, not the playground. Okay.
18: Not like 8-year-old
16: first kiss.
18: But like the first, like, okay.
16: I might, quote unquote, date this person. Because, you know, it's like you probably weren't even old enough to drive, I wouldn't imagine. Or maybe you were. Maybe you were 30. I don't know.
17: No, not 30.
16: Okay.
17: But no, I'm trying to think. I can't pinpoint it.
16: You don't have a memory? Kevin, do you know the name of the person?
18: Did I first kiss?
16: I would imagine you probably do.
18: Oh, yeah.
16: Do you know the name of the person you first kiss, Logan?
17: I think I do.
16: Really?
17: But I'm not 100% sure to say it over the air.
16: Yeah, I understand.
17: Well, just, I think I do.
16: Yeah.
18: Just say her first name. It's not going to matter.
16: Yeah, she's like, what are we going to do? Check on your stats?
17: I think her name was Mary.
16: Oh, Mary. Yeah, I remember her.
17: Yeah.
18: Jay might have kissed her, too.
16: No, no. Carrie Chesbold. Come on.
18: Carrie Chesbold.
19: 2004.
16: No, substantially before that, Steve, but thanks.
18: I'm pretty sure mine was Tara Mankey. I was
16: sure. Yeah, of course.
18: You know, once I dabbled in it, then I there was like
16: sorry?
18: A couple in a row.
16: Oh, I see. Wow.
18: I don't remember the absolute
16: play
18: order
16: in the field.
18: Of them.
16: Yeah, why would you?
18: Yeah.
16: Steve, first kiss?
19: her name was Olivia.
16: Oh, wow. Well, that was our promo tech here. Uh-oh.
19: No. Different.
18: Oh. HR!
16: That is a violation. I'll be right back. I

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10: I'm KXLY meteorologist Matt Gray. Mid-80s today and lots of sunshine and what's going to be a continuation of the beautiful weather we saw over the weekend. Feeling like summer as we go through a slow warming trend through Wednesday. We'll be close to 90 by midweek and then seeing big changes for Hoop Fest weekend as we see cooler and wetter weather in the forecast.
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0: The Jay and Kevin Show. 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
11: He said, I would rather have one shirt that costs $250 than five shirts that cost $50.
12: Do you agree with that?
13: Well, Jay, let me tell you. My theory
12: yeah, tell me.
13: Is a little bit different.
12: Uh-huh.
13: I'd rather spend $50 on one shirt.
0: Kevin James.
12: I don't even want a $50 shirt.
13: Yeah,
12: it shows every day at work.
0: On the big 99.9 Coyote Country.
12: Very true. Logan, how much do you spend on your total outfit, you think?
14: This outfit right
12: now?
14: Yeah,
12: that one right there, yeah.
14: Mm-hmm. Oh, dear. Probably about 50 bucks.
12: 50 total?
14: Yeah.
12: Yeah. What are you wearing shorts today or jeans?
14: Jeans.
12: Okay.
14: Jeans.
12: Well, the jeans had to be... No?
14: On sale.
12: Okay.
14: On sale. Don't buy new jeans. It's a trap.
12: It's a trap.
15: It is.
12: It's a trap, bro.
14: It's expensive, man.
12: Yeah, for sure.
15: They're spendy. Yeah. I will tell you this, Logan, and I complimented you about it on the golf course. You really care about the colors and your color scheme and making sure things are right. Attention to detail.
12: Yep.
15: Which I love, and that's something I try to do. It's one of the last things I do where I try to look decent nowadays, but it doesn't always happen. But yeah, I was like, look at you, because you had the black and white Jordans on.
12: Attaboy.
15: And then you had on some really cool new black shorts. And then you had a white shirt. But then there was, what was the final touch? You had a hat that was black and white.
12: That's good. That's a good way to
15: Oh, black and red. It had some red writing on it. And then you had a red bracelet, like a...
12: Dang. Yep. Down to the accessories. Look at this guy.
14: Well, it's kind of easy to do when all you do is wear black and white.
15: That is
14: true. Say. So, but thank you for the compliment, Kevin. I would definitely take that.
12: Nothing doesn't go because it's all black and white. Yeah.
14: I just look at the closet and say, oh, this will work together.
12: Yeah, you found your groove. It's black and white. It matches. And you don't have to think about it.
14: Exactly.
15: That's a great theory,
12: I do enjoy that, yeah.
13: You don't wear a watch, though, do you?
14: Nah, no watches.
12: Okay. No jewelry. All right. Logan, you live with family here, right?
14: Yep.
12: And do you have like a set amount of chores? Is it the family that says, oh, hey, you got to do chores around here? Or that's not a thing necessarily?
14: I mean, we're all on the understanding that stuff has to get done.
12: Just you pitch in.
14: I just try to help out where I can.
12: Yeah,
14: you know,
12: it's
14: mow
12: not
14: on
12: like
14: the weekends.
12: Yeah, it's not like you're Logan mows on blah, blah, blah, blah, blah. It's not like a calendar. It's just what it needs to be mowed, you mow.
14: Yeah, no calendar, thankfully.
12: Gotcha.
14: Let's hope they're not listening to implement that. Let's hope. Right now, everything's smooth,
12: you
14: man.
12: You don't want it down to the day and the hour.
14: Yes, yeah, please, no.
12: Heavens no.
15: I do have this question about it, Logan, and that is you live with family, but is it anyone your age or is it older family? Like, what do you have?
14: They're older. They have sons that are close to my age.
15: Okay, so okay. It would be like more of like maybe an aunt and an uncle or something. Okay.
14: Yeah.
15: Gotcha.
14: Yeah. Yeah.
15: All right. So, yeah, you're kind of and their sons don't live there?
14: No.
15: So they've taken you on.
14: They have, and boy, is it a task.
12: Oh, yeah, you seem really hard to get along with, Logan.
14: Oh, thank you, Jay.
12: Good grief, you're the easiest guy ever. Do you ever really, we keep trying to see if Steve could get a hobby. Have you ever thought about maybe, like, the two of you starting a hobby together?
14: I mean,
12: obviously you game.
14: Yeah.
12: Yeah.
14: He's not going for that, so I've learned to let that go. That's not going to happen. That's okay. He's a lot more extroverted than you would anticipate, so he wants to get out and do things.
12: Right, and you're not that guy?
14: I am, but it has to be the right thing to do.
12: Like within a mile of your house?
14: Right, exactly. Yes, not far, so I can come back.
13: Well, Logan, you forgot to tell Jay what we started the other day. What
12: did you guys do? Did you start a club?
13: We did.
12: Did you have a handshake?
14: We tried.
12: You tried to do a handshake and it failed?
13: Yeah.
12: Okay.
14: It hasn't failed yet.
13: But we started a book club.
12: Okay.
13: And we meet on
12: Logan's face.
13: Tuesdays at 5:30, if anybody's interested.
12: That's a no-go, huh, Logan?
13: We sip on tea.
12: Yeah.
13: And, it's a good time.
12: Did you actually start doing something?
14: Well, I don't know if he's talking about a different Logan on that.
12: Okay.
15: Yeah.
14: But no, I mean, we hung out on the weekend, went to go see a movie with another person. And
12: there
14: I
12: you
14: mean,
12: go.
14: We Gently Climb Hills, I think, is our group name right now, Steve.
13: Mm. Yeah.
12: Gently
13: yeah.
12: Climb Hills.
13: There's a little bit of
12: figuratively or actually you're climbing hills.
14: But like both, deemed to us. It was like given to us.
12: Yeah. I see. Okay.
13: Logan, would you care to explain?
14: We were looking at a time frame and like a distance, and I Googled the distance. And on the Google distance, it said Gentle Hills.
12: I see.
14: Right, Steve?
12: I see, mm-hmm. Yes.
14: And then so all three of us were caught off guard, and I believe Steve deemed us the Gentle Hill Walker.
12: Wow, I like it.
14: That's
12: wow.
14: our group, man.
12: God, you guys should get like shirts and stuff.
14: We should.
12: I mean, a handshake, shirts, all kinds
15: so
12: of fun stuff.
15: So you guys have been out one time together, right?
14: Officially under that name, yes, one okay. time.
12: Did you start okay. a group chat with that name?
13: Actually, you did, Logan.
14: Yes, I did.
12: Attaboy! That's how
14: the opportunity. I love
12: it. That's how it sticks. You gotta have a group chat with a name.
14: Mm-hmm. Yep.
13: But we've done pizza. We've done that. And
12: how long has it been since you did an activity? Because sometimes it fades, man. You gotta keep going.
14: The golf tournament counts because we kind of grouped up together, I want to say.
12: Does everybody who is in this group work in this building?
14: Yeah.
12: Okay. That does actually make it better.
14: Yeah.
15: And the one is definitely the pusher of wanting you guys to do more things.
14: Surprisingly, there's not much input on that side of things.
15: Oh, really? Because like when that person talks to me, it seems like, you know, she'll be like, I know, I'm trying to get these guys to go do some things. Mm-hmm.
14: Oh, okay, see, she doesn't disclose that to us, because it might discourage us.
12: Yeah, I see.
15: She knows, she's smart. You know.
12: She is manipulating the
15: That's
12: situation.
15: That's weird, women can trick men. No way!
12: Especially not these two guys. There's no way that could happen.
13: There's nothing getting past us.
12: Oh,
13: though.
12: No, nope. No, not at all. Well, what's the next adventure for the group?
14: Something that involves food, I hope.
12: Okay. All right.
14: Something that involves
15: good answer.
14: Food.
15: Yeah.
12: Steve, do you know? Have you any input on this? What
13: sure,
12: the next?
13: Sure. I have total control.
12: Oh, my gosh. Yeah, now that I realize what's happening, you have zero. Congratulations. You have less than Logan.
13: No, we're going to get some onion rings.
12: Okay. All right. See, that's what I think you should do. Just start throwing out ideas.
15: Yeah, why not?
12: Yeah,
14: exactly.
12: Just keep tossing them out. Who cares? If you get to it, you get to it. If you don't, you don't.
14: Something will stick.
15: Yeah. No matter how small the event is, it can be a really good time if you're with
12: Absolutely.
15: The right people.
12: Yeah.
15: And that's kind of what you want, right? Because then you're a lot more willing to say, yeah, I'll go do that. Where I think you and Steve both have the tendency at first to be like,
12: your initial reaction is no.
15: I don't want to go.
13: Yeah. At first.
14: Yeah. At first, exactly, man.
15: What I can't believe was...
12: Heskey's at second, at third, at last. Yeah.
15: The statement Logan made at the beginning of this, where he said, you know, Steve's a lot more of an extrovert than you would think.
12: Well, when he gets on site, it's just getting him there. Once he's there,
15: right. Once he's there,
12: he's talkative.
15: You and I talked about that the other day. Yeah. I'm like... At the golf tournament, Steve's so good.
12: Absolutely.
15: Talking to everybody and being great.
12: Yep.
15: And it's just the...
12: He's more extroverted than I am, or you are, Kevin, when he gets on site.
15: Oh, he's 25 times the extrovert I am.
12: Yeah, he's just really good at that. But you can't get him out of the house.
13: Wow, lies on a Monday. How about that?
14: Got to lead that horse to the water, man. He'll drink.
12: I know it.
14: He'll drink.
13: Ooh. Yeah.
12: Velcro couch. Once you get him off it, it's great, but it's hard to peel him off that couch, baby.
15: Yeah.
12: Log, you want to stop by maybe on Wednesday? We'll have you back in.
14: I'd love to, man.
12: All right, we will enjoy your Gentle Hills.
14: Thank you. Oh. You too, Steve.
15: Enjoy your Gentle Hills.
13: Bizarre.
12: It sounded weird when I said it out loud like that. Yeah. Sorry
13: no,
12: about
13: no,
12: that.
13: It sounded great.
12: I'm sure.

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0: 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Jay Daniels.
12: But when I call and say, hey...
1: Oh, he just hung up.
0: Kevin James.
13: He's that mad.
1: Oh, no, I think he thinks he's still on. You hung up on yourself. Yes, you disconnected.
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13: It's Jay and Kevin's clip of the day.
1: Hey! All right, let's do it.
14: Well, this is one of those, I'm going to be a little behind the scenes. Usually when I send Steve the clip of the day, he responds back with the same thing.
1: Okay.
14: Okay. Or thanks, got it.
1: Right.
14: That's what he says.
1: Sure, yeah. Brevity.
14: Pretty much every day.
1: Yep.
14: But then every once in a while, he'll be like,
1: does it have any bad words in it?
14: Yeah. Does this need edits or where do we want to stop it? And I was like, okay, yeah, we can stop it here, do that, whatever. You know, so that's all good. Today, it was a different response. The first one I sent him, and I'll tell you this, we're getting two clips today.
1: Wow. It's Jay and Kevin clips of the day.
14: Yeah. The first one I sent him, he just responds back, okay, ..
1: Didn't like the clip? Is that why or what?
15: Oh, you'll see.
1: Oh.
14: Obviously, he doesn't like it.
1: Right. Seems like it, yeah.
14: Listen, I don't like it, Steve. Mm. I would never say what this woman says.
1: Oh, no.
14: But it's a woman saying it about women. And so I'm like, well, you know what? We got to let her speak her mind.
1: I mean, you don't have to, actually. But
15: Okay.
14: Roll the clip, Steve.
16: So Uber has a new feature where you can get a female-only driver. That means that women are so afraid of getting assaulted by men that they're willing to get into a car accident on the way home.
1: Okay. All right.
14: I'd never say that.
1: Oh, my God.
14: You'd never say that.
1: No.
14: Oh, Steve would never say that.
1: Certainly not on the air.
14: No. Yeah, certainly not on the air.
1: Right.
15: Okay, ..
1: Funny, though. That was funny. Yeah.
14: I think it was very funny. She delivered it very well.
1: Yeah, good setup.
14: I was interested. I was like, oh, wow, okay, what is this deal?
1: Uh-huh.
14: And then I thought, are there enough female Uber drivers? Are you not going to
1: be you're buying into the
14: waiting
1: whole thing,
14: forever? Yeah, and then she just goes, it means they're willing to get in an accident on the way home.
1: Also, it means you're willing to ride in a hot car. Because they don't want, it's cold.
14: Oh, yeah, that's
1: cold.
14: Probably true,
1: I don't want the air conditioning.
17: Air conditioning.
14: But let's make up for it. This is an 8-year-old girl who, she is enjoying some water sports, if you will.
1: Okay.
14: She is behind the family boat, and she is trying to get up and do a little surfing.
1: Oh, okay.
14: At 8.
1: Wow.
14: Okay.
1: Good for
14: and
1: her.
14: She had done it and then did the little, you know, wipe out, but she was ready to go again. And this is the attitude we all need about life in general.
18: What'd you say?

0: Yeah, conditioning.
1: Mm-hmm. I got it. I'm going to do it.
2: Yeah.
1: Yeah.
2: Just the whole positive outlook. Just the fact that I don't care if I fell. I'm going to get up and do it again until I get it right.
3: She's like, that feel is amazing.
2: That's funny, because when she wiped out.
3: just in general, I think getting up and surfing was the that. And then she gets up right away the second time.
2: That's awesome.
3: By the way, it's so fun to watch someone who's 8 years old, how quickly they pop out of the water.
2: Because they weigh 6 pounds? Yeah,
3: yeah, it's just like, they're on the board and they're going, and she lets go of the rope and she starts surfing. And she was good at it. Well, she looked pretty good.
2: Scarlett's not 8, but she is 10, and she's having a birthday today. So,
3: hey, Scarlett.
2: Happy birthday. Happy Scarlett birthday. Grace is 10 years old, listens all the time. Scarlett Grace, happy birthday to you. Happy birthday to you.
3: I wonder
2: happy
3: if she can
2: birthday,
3: text back.
2: Dear Scarlett Grace.
3: One thing that a 10-year-old wants for her birthday.
2: Mm.
3: That's maybe, you know, realistic. Not a big present, but like maybe she wants to have dinner at blank. Or mom, can we please get a milkshake? Or maybe it's onion rings.
2: Yeah.
3: I was just curious if a 10-year-old has that sort of thought process with what they want. Today, something a little special.
2: Hopefully cake.
3: Cake, yeah. What about ice cream cake? It's so much better.
2: Yeah, I'd go for that too.
1: Oh, that's not bad.
3: Although it's ice cream bad. Cake is...
2: I think they should use that as a slogan. Ice cream cake. It's not bad.
3: Every time I go in to get an ice cream cake, I'm like, wait, is that just for that look?
2: Is that in dollars or is that pesos?
3: Right.
2: Why is it 150?
3: Why is that little tiny thing $35?
2: Because it's $35 worth of goodness.
3: Yeah, they just look up and go, you try to make a cake out of ice cream for less than $35.
2: Right, yeah.
3: And then I go, we'll take two.
1: Or just cold hard cash, man.
2: Cold hard cash. Every 10-year-old wants it.

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8: If you stretch out like your intestines or something, it can go to the sun. Isn't that right?
0: Kevin James.
1: I don't know that that's right.
8: It's something like that.
1: Your small intestines, 22 feet, large, 5 feet.
8: Maybe it's not intestines. Maybe it's
1: how far away is the sun? Let me ask. Is the sun more than 30 feet away?
0: On the big 99.9 Coyote Country.
1: FYI, the answer is yes. The sun is more than 30 feet away. Although, sometimes when it gets hot and you can't get to the cool temperatures, you're like,
9: "It is hotter than Satan's butt crack."
1: Oh, my. Okay.
10: Oh, and it's only okay to say because he's French, I feel
1: he's a Frenchman, and he's saying the
0: final thoughts.
1: I think there's a lot of spraying. The French do a lot of spraying when they talk. Like,
10: I don't know.
8: I would imagine so.
1: I feel like, seems like they that in German, maybe it's a lot of harsh. A lot of that.
10: Nein.
1: Just a lot of staccato kind of, you know? Feels like there's just, how do you not?
8: It's
10: I spit with English.
1: Yeah, I know. Believe me, I'm still mopping up from earlier.
10: I know. I don't like it, but I do.
1: I think I like it less than you do. Steve, final thought?
8: That's why I'm going to buy you some windshield wipers for Father's
1: Thank you.
8: Day. Oh, I guess I'm late.
1: Darn it, next year.
8: All right.
10: Where would I connect them?
8: I don't know.
1: There's a line there, but I can't use it. I'll just leave it.
10: Clark, I think I know what you were going to say.
1: Oh, all right, Steve-O, what do you got?
8: Okay. Well, I got another one for you.
1: Oh, do you now?
8: I do. So, TV show recommendation of I Will Find You on Netflix. Check it out.
1: I Will
8: Real
1: Find
8: good.
1: You. Yep.
8: Very, it's an easy watch. It's 8 episodes. You can
1: rated make it through. What?
8: Like out of 10, is that what you, or like rated as
1: PG,
8: in...
1: PG-13.
10: Ooh, no. Do they even do that on Netflix?
1: No, I just want Steve's rating.
10: Oh, okay.
8: It's probably like, at least PG-13, maybe R.
1: Okay. All right, thank you.
8: It's perhaps, yeah. It's...
1: And your next recommendation is?
8: I also watched Voicemails for Isabel.
1: Oh,
10: you
1: yeah,
10: watched
1: the movie.
10: That?
1: Good
10: yeah.
1: for you,
10: oh, my
1: buddy.
10: Gosh.
8: It was...
1: Why'd you wait so long to tell us? We could have worked this in earlier.
8: It was really good.
1: Okay.
8: I really
1: the concept
10: it
1: seems
10: so
1: great.
10: Emotional,
8: it really was.
10: Yeah, that's why I didn't think you'd like it.
8: I don't know. It got me though.
10: Oh, I bet it did.
8: Yeah,
10: and I saw that one this weekend, and I thought, ooh, maybe
1: wait,
10: I'll
1: you
10: watch that.
1: You watched? Oh, you saw the preview or something?
10: Yeah, I saw it, and then I was like, this is when I was going through the shows. I saw the first one he recommended, the I Will Find You.
1: Yep.
10: And then I saw the
1: voicemail to Isabel.
10: Voicemail
1: or from Isabel.
10: And I knew that one was going to be emotional. And you know me, I will bawl my head off the entire time. And I just thought, that's not what I'm in the mood for.
1: That's
10: just
1: fair.
10: Want something a little easier that I'm maybe not going to pay that much attention to. And so that's when I discovered the new show called Million Dollar Nannies.
1: Okay, yeah.
8: That sounds different than these two shows.
1: Yeah.
10: It is.
8: Okay.
10: I don't know if I'm going to make it very long with it, but you know what? It filled a void.
1: Okay. All right. And then you don't forget Office Romance.
8: Oh, that's good too.
10: Oh, yes.
8: All very different in like different ways.
0: Final thoughts.
1: As opposed to being different in the same way, I guess. I don't know.
8: Correct.
1: Yeah. All right,
10: Kevin. I was trying to look up and see how I Will Find You, how it's doing on Rotten Tomatoes.
8: Yeah, that was real good. I was not expecting it to end the way that it did.
10: Uh-huh.
8: And it was
1: how did it end? No, I'm just kidding.
8: It was just a lot of adventure, you know, fun stuff.
10: The critic rating is 65%. This is a bummer. The average audience is 62%.
1: Ooh, that's usually higher than the critic.
10: Yeah, it is. I don't like that.
1: Ah, dang it.
10: I don't believe it either, so.
8: No, it was real good. Recommend
1: okay.
8: it.
1: Okay. All right. Thank you, Steve.
10: Highly recommend. You got a certified Steve tomato.
1: Right. Yep.
10: I was going to, you know, yesterday with my mom over at the house and both of my boys and... You know, my granddaughter, like I said, is out of town for a while. And so then it was just the, you know, the baby that's not born yet.
1: Right. Yeah.
10: But I'm so stupid. I just kept having fun with it. And like when they were on their way over, like we're heading over. And I was like, sweet, is the baby coming?
1: Funny. I like it.
10: And he's like, yes.
1: Yeah,
10: and
1: I said, that's,
10: okay,
1: that's,
10: good.
1: I like it. That's funny.
10: And then Alyssa, she's so sweet, and she's really doing well with pregnancy. Like, she's been a trooper.
1: Right.
10: And she's like, yeah, and she wasn't like, I just want to eat some of this salad, and I don't know, maybe I'll have a sandwich later. I have some fruit, too, that I brought. I was like, okay, yeah.
1: So baby want anything?
10: And then, yeah, I was like.
1: Thank you, Kevin.
10: And we know the baby's name, so I was like, oh, does.
1: Joey?
10: Or yeah, just in case let's say it's I'll just say it's Joey.
1: Just in case we're not supposed to say.
10: I don't want to get in trouble.
1: Yeah,
10: right?
1: No, that's yeah.
10: You think Joey's hungry? I heard Joey likes...
1: Right, onion
10: what
1: rings.
10: What was it? No, I think it was... it was the pork. I think he likes pork or these Factor meals that Papa has.
1: Yes,
10: ooh.
1: I like that, yeah.
8: Yeah, you know, Joey is a baby kangaroo.
1: Thanks, Steve.
10: Thank you.
1: That's kind of why I chose it. The whole in the pouch thing.
8: Nice.
0: Final thoughts.
1: I'll tell you. Oh, wow. Nice.
10: If they end up
8: that was nice. It was good.
10: A kangaroo, I will be blaming you, Steve.
8: Very surprised?
1: Yeah, agreed with that. Also, if the stat is true that the average American has 20 pounds of onion rings per year. Per year.
8: How?
1: 35,000 calories, everybody.
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1: Might have to cut back somewhere else, I'm thinking, if that's, you know, what you're talking about. 35,000 calories in 20 pounds of onion rings. Enjoy your year.

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4: 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You can choose either. Do you still have those Stephen Wilson Jr. tickets, Steve?
13: I do.
4: Or Farm Jam?
13: I do.
4: All right, you can choose from whichever one of those concerts you want to go see. Steve will have a little convo with you if you're caller 7, 509-441-0999, same number. All right, guys, we got to go. Tomorrow's a Tuesday. Reggie back tomorrow?
14: I think so. I haven't heard differently. Have you, Steve?
13: I have not. I think he's survived our golf tournament and is ready to make a comeback.
4: Wow, love it. All right, we'll see you tomorrow, everybody. Have a great day.
15: We are so glad you came. Bye-bye. Bye-bye.
14: Goodbye.
15: Bye-bye. Bye-bye now. Bye. Bye-bye. Thank you. Okay, bye-bye.
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0: Don't miss out on this year's one and only Coyote Cruise. 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

0: time in Lake Coeur d'Alene. 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
5: Hand-hewn axe marks in the chapel woodwork, and some of the mission's original decorative urns still survive nearly 175 years later. 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
6: And so looking back and seeing those handprints on the wall, those are the people that survived and made it possible for us today to be a sovereign nation and a strong people.
5: 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The mission soon became more than a church. In the frontier west, a mission served as a center for trade, travel, shelter, and worship. 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
4: Hear more about the Cataldo Mission during another KXLY Brands America 250 moment, brought to you by Fred's Appliance.
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0: 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By the way, we are officially into our 99 days of summer around here.

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The Big 99.9 Coyote Country. Hey, the good news, a lot of the streets have been resurfaced downtown. Still working at a few places, but hey, getting ready for a big weekend. WhoFest weekend is this weekend. And it looks like the weather is going to be cooler, which is a rarity. You might need layers

The home of Jay and Kevin in the Morning is the Big

The Big 99.9 Coyote Country, Sunshine 81. As summer is officially underway. Yeah, it feels good to say that, right? It's Kevin Powers with Shaboozy. It's Move On.

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1: What?
0: Yeah.
1: Wow, that's insane.
0: Now, that blows my mind. I would like to be one of those.
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1: It's always the Monday after Father's Day. 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

Big 99.9 Coyote Country. Hi there. It's a big drive with Diamond Little after 3. We'll do a quick win. Steven Wilson Jr. going to be at Northern Quest Resort and Casino July 17th. I'll have tickets for that show. Hang on.

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after 3 here at the Coyote. As promised, tickets to Stephen Wilson Jr. He is going to be at Northern Quest Resort and Casino on the 17th of July. Those tickets are yours. You just got to be the first person to correctly guess this question. You know, we're into summertime officially now. And this leisurely summertime activity will burn 78 calories every half hour. This leisurely summertime activity will burn 78 calories every half hour. What am I talking about? First correct caller at 441-0999 gets Stephen Wilson Jr. tickets from the Coyote. Good luck.

0: Yeah, the girl likes what she likes right there. Cowboy Songs, George Birch. The Big 99.9 Coyote Country. The middle of a quick win situation here. So this leisurely summertime activity will burn 78 calories every hour. This leisurely summertime activity burns 78 calories every half hour. I got everything from walking to laying in the sun, playing cards. Somebody even guessed passing gas. All right. Let me grab another caller here real quick. All right, Katie, what's your guess?
1: Tubing down the river.
0: Yes.
1: It's an amazing summertime activity also.
0: Yes, I have heard that too. All right, I got tickets to Stephen Wilson Jr. for you.
1: Sweet.
0: Yep. Stephen Wilson Jr. Northern Quest Resort and Casino on the 17th of July with the Coyote. Thank you, Katie.

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The Big 99.9 Coyote Country, Big Drive of Diamond, Dumb Criminal Dispatch here just a bit. Today is HVAC Tech Day. Yeah, these are the guys that make sure our AC works full tilt boogie all summer long. They work hard. Thank you for what you do. And now Corey Kent with this heart.

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1: Hey, y'all, I'm Chase Matthew. Here's my new song, Holding It Down.

0: Chase Matthew holding it down in the big 99.9 Coyote Country. It is 3:32. And time for the Dumb Criminal Dispatch, brought to you by Webb Slew Races in St. John's. The wetter, the better.
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3: 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The Dumb Criminal Dispatch.
0: Well, can you guess which state we're going to? Yeah, that's right, Florida. My favorite Dumb Criminal Dispatch state. A woman there, who is a McFlurry fan, by the way, she's in trouble after allegedly setting fire to a car of a man who refused to buy her one of the frozen treats from McDonald's. According to Jacksonville's Action News, witnesses saw the couple arguing about the dessert in the fast food restaurant's parking lot early Sunday morning. The woman reportedly wasn't having none of that, so she puts an end to the fight by grabbing the man's car keys.
4: You got a lot of nerve, honey.
0: She went over to his Eldorado, doused it in gasoline, lit a match, and then she took off in a McHurry.
4: Whoa.
0: Firefighters arrived shortly after she took off, and they put the fire out.
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0: Doctor, do you use a little extra fuel?
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1: That's right.
0: Yeah, $500 in free gas. You could win. You can qualify. A little after four right here. 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

The Big 99.9 Coyote Country. Well, no surprise here. Toy Story 5 debuting at number one. $160 million at the North American box office over the weekend. $312 million globally through infinity and beyond, right? I think it's going to be there a while.

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0: Jacob Hackworth. That's what took you so long. You're the Coyote. 432.
1: And now, the nitty-gritty from Music City with Jim Diamond.
0: Kenny Chesney kicked off his 2026 Sphere residency in Las Vegas this past Friday. His set included Beer in Mexico, Summertime, I Go Back, a few deep cuts. He delivered 29 songs. After 20 tunes, Kenny brought out Eric Church as a surprise guest. The two performed Kenny's When I See This Bar and Eric's Drinking My Hand and Springsteen. During Eric's performance of Springsteen, he forgot his own lyrics, causing a pause during the performance that has since gone viral on social media. After Eric forgot his lyrics, Kenny showed, shared how he forgot lyrics one time and got help from a fan who brought up the words on their phone. Kenny has three more shows at the Sphere in June and four more in July. It's quite the production. Tyler Farr says the incident that caused him to recently be hospitalized stemmed from falling off a tailgate out of a truck that was being driven by a friend. The truck hit a pothole. Tyler fell, striking his head, losing consciousness for about 2 minutes. He's feeling better, ready to get back to performing. And Alan Jackson's Nissan Stadium tour in Nashville will be streamed downtown. The June 27th event includes special guests Luke Bryan, Luke Combs, Eric Church, Miranda Lambert, Riley Green, George Strait, Thomas Rhett, Lainey Wilson, Lee Ann Womack, and others. It's like a who's who right there. Here's a few tidbits for you, the nitty gritty for Music City here on the Big Drive.
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15: 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You can find memorials honoring their sacrifice across the Silver Valley. In Wallace, photos show the town in ruins. The only wooden building left standing was the 6th Street Theater, which is still in downtown Wallace today. There are many stories of tragedy and heroism tied with the Big Burn, but maybe not one as great as Ed Pulaski, who saved a 45-man firefighting crew near Wallace by bringing them into a mine shaft. He is even credited with the creation of this fire axe called the Pulaski that is still used by firefighting crews today and bear his initials.
14: Hear more about the Big Burn during another KXLY Brands America 250 moment, brought to you by Fred's Appliance.
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0: The Big 99.9, Coyote Country, Ash, Shibusi, Jelly, Amen, 451 here at the Big Drive at Diamond. I forgot to mention, too, today is also a Stupid Guy Thing Day. And only a guy, and I'm talking about this guy here, would go out to set the sprinklers early in the morning and allow the freezing water to spray them not once but several times while adjusting the pattern without turning off the water. Yep, stupid guy thing. And I got to tell you, I am a gold card carrying member.
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